0: Pharrell, Happy, it's Just Great Songs on Gold. And coming up in 8 minutes, I've got a Nirvana song that Kurt Cobain wrote after his girlfriend at the time said, "How come you've never written a song about me?"
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3: 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On Gold.
0: The CEO has had to duck out for a very important business meeting, so I have to call Corey and pay a bill.
4: Hello, Corey.
0: Corey, it's Higo on behalf of the Bank of Christian. How are you?
4: Good, yourself?
0: Mate, I'm not too bad. How's things looking for you Thursday?
4: Good. Just got a newborn baby.
0: Oh, congratulations!
4: Thanks.
0: Boy or girl? What happened?
4: Girl. We had her yesterday at 11 o'clock.
0: Oh, mate. First one?
4: No, it's our fourth.
0: Fourth? Glutton for punishment,
4: yeah.
0: Cause.
4: Yeah, just a little bit.
0: Oh, how exciting. And what's the newborn's name?
4: Bonnie.
0: Bonnie, what a beautiful name. Mate, congratulations to you and your partner.
4: Thanks.
0: Now, Corey, we're here to pay a bill for you. And you've got a credit card bill, I understand?
4: Yeah.
0: And how much is that?
4: 61, I think it was.
0: It's a fairly modest amount, but I understand at the moment every little penny counts, especially with a newborn. Mate, we're paying that bill for you.
4: Oh, thank you.
0: Hey, it's no problem at all. I don't have any kids myself. I can only imagine what four of them cost these days.
4: They're quite expensive these days.
0: Hey, I think we can do better than that. I want to give you $250.
4: Oh, that's awesome.
0: Congratulations again with Bonnie, and I hope the family's all well and happy and you're ecstatic, but... Yeah, $250 to take care of that bill is way better.
4: No, that's perfect. Thank you very much for that.
0: I know you're probably glowing right now, so just enjoy it again, mate.
4: No, thank you very much, man.
0: Nice to talk to you.
4: Cheers.
0: It doesn't matter what your bill is, you can get it paid by the Bank of Christian. Upload yours now to thegoldwebsite.com.au.
3: 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The Bank of Christian pays more of your bills very soon. 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
20: 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A hug you can hear. A postcard from the past. A kick in the heart. 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Just great songs.

0: Goanna, solid rock. It's just great songs on Gold with Higo. To bring you behind the curtain of the studio here, I mean, I could take a photo and put it up on my socials, but I've got a TV in front of me that has like six channels playing, so I can always see what's going on. And it's a friendly reminder that today is Kylie Minogue's birthday. She turns 58. And last night I just finished watching her doco on Netflix. Highly recommend this. It is really fantastically done. Family gets involved and Jason Donovan is brilliant as he's telling his stories. So if you're thinking about it, definitely watch that. And then watch The Crash. The Crash is fantastic as well. Couple, just before we get into the Double Thumbs Up Friday with the Christian O'Connell Show. And speaking of which, the Bank of Christian is open. I've already paid someone's bill and who knows if I pay another one before we get to 12. Upload yours now. thegoldwebsite.com.au.
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27: 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At Arncliffe, for semi-trailers broken down on the M5 East. It's in the left eastbound lane of the on-ramp to Marsh Street. In the Royal National Park at Watermola, an oil spill. Sir Bertram Stevens Drive at Bundina Drive. In Moralia, flooding has closed McClimates Road at the Causeway. There are traffic lights flashing at Schofield. Schofield's Road at Hambledon Road. In Bankstown, there was a crash on Stacey Street at Wattle Street. That's all over now. 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That's Sydney's latest traffic.
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30: Hey, I'm Sean Fraser. TV show Married at First Sight is being investigated by Safe Work New South Wales. Participants have alleged a pattern of unsafe behaviour on the show, including a bride being filmed in the shower without her knowledge and allegations of non-consensual touching by a groom. The reality show has been issued 3 Safe Work improvement notices after several participants and a viewer raised concerns about an unsafe working environment on the show last year. One of the ISIS brides has been charged with terrorism offences following their return to Australia. Labor MP Ed Husic has told Sky the issue has been taken seriously.
31: I think it's clear that we have said all along, if people have to be held accountable, they will. I think you've heard that from the Prime Minister and the Home Affairs Minister as well, and what you're seeing play out is exactly what we've said would be the case.
30: The Treasurer has introduced the first wave of budget measures to Parliament, which includes controversial tax reform. Forms, negative gearing and capital gains tax changes are in the bill, along with a tax offset for working Aussies. But opposition leader Angus Taylor says he wants to see the details outlined clearly.
32: No, I'd love to see it. I'd love to know what's in it. I'd love the government to actually explain what it is. I'd love the Prime Minister to be honest about how this capital gains tax is going to work for small businesses.
30: And the United States has reportedly targeted a site in Iran that it claims is a threat to America. The self-defense strikes have happened along the Straits of Hormuz.
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30: Well, a few sore heads today after celebrations wrapped up following the Blues' big win against the Maroons in Origin 1. New South Wales managing the unthinkable, coming back from being 20-0 down at one point to defeating the Maroons 22-20. Queensland fullback Caelan Ponga was sent off midway through the second half for a shoulder charge. The Blues cashing in as James Tedesco sealed the match winner. Blues coach Laurie Daly says they fought right until the death.
0: I'm really happy that we didn't play well, but we fought. And I would have been not devastated, but even if we didn't win, I would have taken a lot out of it.
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30: Showers today, a top of 20 degrees in the west, 22 in the city. Showers easing tomorrow and 21. Cloud clearing Saturday and 21 degrees. 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

cigarette break. It's like 10,000 spoons when all you need is a knife. It's meeting the man of my dreams and then meeting his beautiful wife. And isn't it ironic?

0: only ironic thing is that the song is called Ironic. It's Alanis Morissette with Just Great Songs here at Gold with Higo. And you can wake up on the bright side of the dial with the Christian O'Connell Show.
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0: 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Everything I do it for you here at Gold. It's kind of like the Bank of Christian, I suppose. Everything the bank does, they're doing. That's just too cheesy, and I apologise immediately for that. My point is, I got to call someone and pay their bill because the CEO, Christian, is out on business at the moment. 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Tony's also got your Totally 80s in just a moment. 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
24: 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At Yerrumbull, south of Campbelltown on the Hume Motorway, there's been a crash. It's northbound near Remembrance Drive. Emergency crews on site, significant northbound delays. At Boralia, flooding has McClymonts Road closed at the causeway in all directions. There's been an oil spill at Watamola in the Royal National Park, so Bertram Stevens Drive at Bundina Drive, traffic affected in all directions. 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That's Sydney's latest traffic.
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27: Good afternoon, I'm Chandra Llewellyn. A major new chapter has begun for the Children's Hospital at Westmead with the official opening of a new 14-storey paediatric services building. The $659 million redevelopment includes expanded intensive care units, new operating theatres and larger cancer treatment services. Premier Chris Minns says the project will help more Western Sydney families access specialist care closer to home.
28: So many families will come to Westmead Children's Hospital for urgent, immediate, life-saving and expert care. And that's exactly what they'll get behind these four walls.
27: The Treasurer has introduced the first wave of budget measures to Parliament, which includes controversial tax reforms, negative gearing and capital gains tax changes are in the bill, along with a tax offset for working Aussies. But opposition leader Angus Taylor says he wants to see the details outlined clearly.
29: No, I'd love to see it. I'd love to know what's in it. I'd love the government to actually explain what it is. I'd love the Prime Minister to be honest about how this capital gains tax is going to work for small businesses.
27: A major organised crime investigation has led to the arrest of 9 people and the seizure of nearly 400 kilograms of meth across Sydney. Police say the drugs were uncovered during raids targeting an alleged coordinator for a high-profile crime network. Ammunition, cash and electronic devices were seized during raids from Edenza Park to Quakers Hill.
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27: Updating sport, New South Wales has pulled off an origin high, storming back from 20 down to stun Queensland 22-20 at Accor Stadium. Maroons fullback Kalyn Ponga was sent off midway through the second half for a shoulder charge. The Blues cashing in as James Tedesco sealed the match winner. Blues coach Laurie Daly says they fought till the death.
0: I'm really happy that we didn't play well, but we fought. And I would have been not devastated, but even if we didn't win, I would have taken a lot out of it.
27: At the French Open, Alex Di Minaur advanced to the third round with a walkover. Tanasi Kokkinakis withdrew halfway through his match with a shoulder injury, and James Duckworth was eliminated.
30: This winter, too many people are one crisis away from homelessness. 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
27: We're heading for a top of 22 degrees in the city, down to 17 tonight. The rain will stick around but ease tomorrow, 21. 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
31: Hello there, Tony Tenaglia here this afternoon. Welcome to Totally 80s. The 80s, it was an era where there was a plethora of Australian artists gigging on the pub circuit. In fact, we've got some of those artists coming up in a Totally 80s triple play in around 15 minutes' time. If you saw some of your favourite bands at pubs, or maybe they came to your school,

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0: Aussie Crawl and Reckless wrapping up a totally 80s triple play on Gold. Just great songs. You know, we hear of bands breaking up because after a while band members just don't get on anymore. That wasn't the case with Aussie Crawl. Here's James Rain to explain what happened.
1: It's a simple thing of you started a band, we're all mates when you're 15 and suddenly you're 28 and you go, I'm sort of feeling like I'm growing up a bit now and I've spent my whole formative years living in the pockets of these people who are the closest people to me. They know me better than anybody in the world and vice versa. And you just get to a certain point or you might want to settle down or you might want to travel or, you know, you might want to have children or people's change. You know, your psychology changes between 15 and 28.
0: Try 28 to today. We get older and wiser every day. Hey, there are some big names in the music industry celebrating birthdays today. They've just got another year wiser. We'll wish them a happy birthday in the next 10 minutes here on Totally 80s.
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0: Totally 80s done and dusted for today here on Gold. Just great songs. Elton John with sad songs. Can I say, whoever put Elton John and Bernie Taupin together, thank you very much. You deserve part of their royalties. I'm telling you now, the amount of hits they've had over the years, just incredible. Tony Tenaglia this afternoon. Now, Christian under the weather today. That doesn't mean that the Bank of Christian shuts. The Bank of Christian will remain open today. In fact, I'll tell you next what we're going to do with it.
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25: 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Leppington, a crash involving a bus and a car. It's affecting all directions. Canterbury Way, Heath Road. Marsden Park, a breakdown for southbound. Richmond Road, Langford Drive, Lane 2. Heading down towards the M7 with the M7 steady. Past the M4, heading down towards the Hume Motorway. That's Trapping Fault, Hume, Ingleburn, Campbelltown. And Centenary Drive, Homebush, getting busy. Past the market, towards Arthur Street, but a steady run both ways. I'm seeing on Centenary Drive, Strathfield, past Brookwood Cemetery. 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
28: Hi there, I'm Kate O'Bree with the latest. The federal government has launched a bombshell lawsuit against company 3M over Forever Chemicals. The Wall Street giant is being sued for $2 billion in damages over the contamination of communities in Australia with toxic PFAS. The Attorney General accusing the company of withholding information and making false statements about the long-term impacts of the firefighting foam. Another ISIS bride has been charged following their return to Australia. They've been hit with terror offences after returning from Syria last September. The Treasurer has introduced the first wave of budget measures to Parliament, which includes controversial tax reforms. Negative gearing and capital gains tax changes are in the bill, along with a tax offset for working Aussies. But opposition leader Angus Taylor says he wants to see the details outlined clearly.
29: No, I'd love to see it. I'd love to know what's in it. I'd love the government to actually explain what it is. I'd love the Prime Minister to be honest about how this capital gains tax is going to work for small businesses.
28: Nine people have been charged after police uncovered almost 400 kilos of meth linked to an organised crime group in Sydney. Detectives say the drugs were found inside buckets and boxes in Emu Plains, the network allegedly coordinating operations on behalf of an offshore criminal syndicate. And TV show Married at First Sight is being investigated by Safe Work. Some participants alleging a pattern of unsafe behaviour on the show, including a bride being filmed in the shower without her knowledge and allegations of non-consensual touching.
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28: Blues halfback Nathan Cleary admits he had plenty of nerves as he lined up to kick the goal that won the Origin opener for New South Wales last night. The Blues came from 20-0 down to win by 2, with Cleary's conversion of James Tedesco's try sealing the deal. He says he knew what was at stake.
31: If I missed that one, I think I'd retire. But it was more so just dragging it out, trying to wind down the clock, and it took forever. Happy to go there.
28: Meantime, the Blues women are eyeing a clean sweep in Origin with Game 3 tonight. Coach John Strange says preparations have been strong.
32: We came in, we started with just reviewing
1: our last game and just looking at areas of improvement. So, and then we put that into practice during the week.
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28: Chance of showers and a storm today, 22, and a possible morning shower tomorrow, 22, and mostly sunny on Saturday. 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

0: in the next 20 minutes. Now, are you a big Robbie Williams fan? Well, then you are not alone. So is this guy.
1: Robbie, I love this guy's music for a lot of years. He's an incredibly talented guy. There's nothing to be fearful of. He's one of the great entertainers, period.
0: Or did you recognize that voice? Or have you got no idea who that is? We'll find out who he is when we play a song from him in the next 30 minutes here on Gold. Just great songs.

0: Just great songs. This is Gold. Tony Tenaglia with Bon Jovi and Always. You know, Robbie Williams has many admirers, including John Bon Jovi.
1: Robbie, I love this guy's music for a lot of years. He's an incredibly talented guy. There's nothing to be fearful of. He's one of the great entertainers, period.
2: Oh, wow.
1: In the last 20, 30 years.
3: I've seen him live. I love his records. I love what he does visually. The video stuff, the reunions would take that. We're all cool, but his solo career is outstanding. This guy's a major talent.
2: Thank you. Let me back to you. God bless you. Thank you very much.
0: As Robbie Williams just taking it all in. All righty. Now, does your local pub need a bit of a revamp? Need some work done around the place? 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Tell you more about that the next 15 minutes here on Gold.
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27: 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Earlier, Breakdown bus just being cleared Liverpool. Elizabeth Drive westbound, Marsden Street, with Liverpool busy run southbound, Hume Highway, out of Warwick Farm, Cumberland Highway, down towards Hoxton Park Road. No problems I'm seeing on the M1 heading down towards Wollongong, the Illawarra, off the Princess Highway. M1 traveling well up to Newcastle and the Central Coast. Heathcote Road steady both ways between Princess Highway and Liverpool. Through Blacktown, Main Street busy off War Park Road, heading west towards Sunnyholt Road, Newton Road. 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That's Sydney's latest traffic.
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30: Hi, I'm Kate O'Bree with the latest. Another returned ISIS bride has been charged with terror offences. A 34-year-old Victorian was not part of this week's returning brides. She arrived back to the country from Syria last September. AFP Deputy Commissioner Hilda Surek says the woman entered a declared conflict zone before joining ISIS.
31: The alleged offending that we are talking about is in relation to the allegation of the female entering Syria between 2013 and 2014.
30: The federal government has launched a $1 billion lawsuit over Forever Chemicals. The Attorney General is suing for $2 billion, accusing 3M of withholding information and making false statements about the long-term impacts of PFAS. A number of Australian communities have been affected by the firefighting foam. The Treasurer has challenged the Coalition to support its tax reforms, which have been introduced into federal parliament today. The legislation ties the tax offset and instant deduction with the changes to capital gains tax and negative gearing. Jim Chalmers says the bill presents a clear choice.
32: A choice between cutting income taxes for Australian workers or keeping them higher. A choice between standing with first home buyers or locking more Australians out of the housing market.
30: And five people trapped in a flooded cave in Laos have been found alive by rescuers. Two others are still missing. The group became trapped during flooding in their village.
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30: Blues coach Laurie Daly admits to having a sleepless night after the side's dramatic win in Origin 1. Daly says despite the win, there's plenty of work to do ahead of Game 2.
0: I watched a bit last night, couldn't sleep, so had a look. We got a lot of areas of improvement. But having said that, Queensland played really well.
30: The Blues could make it two milestone nights in a row. Women's coach John Strange says they're chasing the first clean sweep in women's Origin history.
1: Coming with that, obviously there's history that'll jump on the back of that if it happens. But for us, the main focus is every player improving from game to game and being the best we can. And hopefully, you know, if the girls can go out and do that, perform to their best, then the result will take care of itself.
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30: A chance of showers and a storm this afternoon, 22, and a possible morning shower tomorrow, mostly sunny on Saturday. Right now it's 21 in the west, 20 in the city. 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
8: And you got Tony Tenaglia this afternoon. Christian O'Connell under the weather a little today. What he's done though is he said to Higo and I, here's all the details for the Bank of Christian. Please pay some bills for me. So we're doing that on his behalf. So if you haven't uploaded a bill yet to thegoldwebsite.com.au, please do that now because we are going to make a call within the next 20 minutes and I'd love to pay your bill, all right? So hurry up, quick smart, do it. Now, have you seen the movie La La Land starring Ryan Gosling and Emma Stone? If you have, you probably remember who the jazz band leader was. Now, I've not seen the movie. And I had no idea this guy was in the movie. I actually have a song from this guy coming up in the next 30 minutes. Don't Google it. I want to surprise you. I'll tell you who he is when we get to him, all right? Right now, the Choir Boys run to paradise on gold. Just great songs.

0: Just great song. Sydney's Got One to 1.7 with John Legend, the man who's in La La Land. No, not literally in La La Land. He's in the movie La La Land. Plays the role of a jazz band leader.
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1: Tony Tenaglia here. Jonesy and Amanda on the way for the drive home, giving you the chance to win a mattress valued at $2,000. All you've got to do is guess the celebrity in bed with Jonesy and Amanda. Ivor Davies, Ice House frontman, also popping in for a bit of a chat. Got Jonesy and Amanda next.
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23: 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Offer ends this Friday. In Roselands at Gasly, King George's Road at Canaries Road, we've got a southbound lane blocked off. Crews on scene. There's a utility cover that's come loose in Waitara. Pacific Highway, southbound the right lane at Waitara Avenue. Kings Grove, a truck breakdown. Kings Grove Road on ramp to the M5. That's eastbound. Delays for the M5 westbound in the Cooks River Tunnel at the moment. There's some flooding in Moralia. Climates Road closed off at the causeway each direction. M4 motorway is starting to fill westbound at Prospect Highway. Parramatta Road, a busy run through Auburn each way. 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That's Sydney's latest traffic.
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26: Hi there, I'm Kate O'Bree with the latest. Terror charges have been laid against an ISIS bride who returned to Australia from Syria. The Melbourne woman arrived back in the country in September last year. AFP Deputy Commissioner Hilda Surek says the woman is expected to front court today.
27: It will be alleged the woman travelled to Syria between 2013 and 2014 to join ISIS. The woman was detained by Kurdish forces in March 2019 and held with her other family members in the Al Hol internally displaced persons camp.
26: The Australian government is suing a US company accusing Wall Street giant 3M of a cover-up. It's over forever chemicals known as PFAS, which were used by firefighters and the Defence Department over decades. The federal government wants $2 billion in compensation, claiming the company withheld information and misrepresented the effects of the substance. The stalemate continues between Iran and the US as the countries struggle to agree on a peace deal, while Donald Trump insists oil prices will come down as soon as the conflict is over.
28: We had gasoline down to a very low number. I think we'll be hitting that number shortly after that whole excursion ends.
26: And Matthew Perry's personal assistant will spend the next 3 years behind bars. He admitted to giving the Friends star a fatal dose of ketamine in 2023. Two doctors, a drug dealer and a go-between have previously been sentenced.
25: The OPSM sale is on. 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
26: Blues halfback Nathan Cleary says he's still getting his head around what happened last night. New South Wales came from 20-0 down to beat Queensland by 2 points in a thrilling clash at a core. Cleary says it was a classic Origin thriller.
29: Defines rugby league, I think, just the roller coaster of it and the highs and lows, but that's why we love the game and happy to be on the right side of the result.
26: Meantime, the Blues are on the verge of a clean sweep in the Women's Origin with Game 3 on the Gold Coast tonight. Fitness coach Tom Watkins says it's been a great week in camp.
30: The girls have really ripped in and focused on what needed to be done this week. So really looking forward to hopefully putting a really great performance. But really pleased to say that all the girls have come through the week well. And we're looking forward to make it 3-0.
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26: A chance of showers and a storm this afternoon, 22 and a possible morning shower tomorrow, 22 the top and mostly sunny on Saturday. Right now it's 21 degrees right across Sydney. 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
33: It's showtime.
34: Well, hello there, Amanda. How are you today?
35: I'm well, and how are you going?
34: I am doing very well, thank you. Action-packed show today.
35: We will talk about State of Origin last night.
34: Yeah.
35: The anthem, the prelude. The game itself.
34: All that stuff.
35: All of that.
34: Yeah, but we're not going to go right into it because we appreciate that some people aren't into it.
35: We'll deal with, with the stupidity with which it deserves.
34: I was watching the first half and I went, oh, I'm just going to go. This is not working
35: for me. I did.
34: Oh, did you?
35: I went to bed at halftime and I said to my husband, that it was 20-6, not the time. And I said, you know what? We'll probably win 22-20. I'm going to bed. And woke up this morning, that's exactly what had happened.
34: I said to anyone who cared to listen in the lounge room, no one. I was there by myself. If they get a try, they might be able to claw this back in the first half.
35: But I thought, this is all horrendous. I was
34: almost
35: off to bed.
34: I was scrolling on my phone and then all of a sudden the magic happened.
35: Oh, don't ruin it for me. Spoiler alerts.
34: We've got much to give away today. We've got another mattress, thanks to Domain. That's coming up, a $2,000 plus mattress for you. Who's in bed with Jonesy and Amanda?
35: We, of course, have $2,000 with Instagram.
34: And?
35: Guess who's coming on?
34: I'll play some of his back catalogue. You know this from Ice House. And this. And what about this? Ivor Davies will be joining us in the studio.
35: Exciting times ahead.
34: We're doing a bit of a collab. You know what we should put to him? The time he played a radio DJ in the film clip for Crazy.
35: You're obsessed with this.
36: Coming up to 7 o'clock here and the sun's rising. I'm about to go home. You've been listening to the late night shift. And if I'm dreaming, don't wake me tonight. Good morning, you're on the air.
37: Do you mind if I wake you tonight?
36: Is that a request?
37: Well, can you play Crazy for me?
34: Man.
35: It's still better than you were on community radio. And into the first few years of your professional career.
34: And I never got sexy women ringing me up.
35: Hello? Shut up. People phone.

0: Gold. Hello there, it's Jonesy the Man, driving you home. According to the internet, that song hasn't aged well. Some young fellas put out a thing, you know, hey little girl, is your daddy home? I suppose it's like...
1: Sounds like you're the person complaining.
0: I'm not complaining. This is one of Gem Y Rice people just posted a thing online saying how sus it sounded. You know, because he's not referring to daddy as in daddy, it's daddy as in daddy.
1: Oh, so it's not the father?
0: No, didn't you not know that?
1: No, I didn't know that.
0: So you're totally okay with that then?
1: No, I'm not okay with it. But when I hear the word daddy, I assume that means father.
0: Yeah, but no.
1: Is she saying is your boyfriend home?
0: Yeah, is your boy, your daddy.
1: Oh, since when is daddy your boyfriend?
0: They used to say that back in the 80s. Hey, daddy-o. Because if you look at the lyrics further, we've got to clear this up. Is your daddy
1: I don't have to be an apologist for Bruce
0: Springsteen.
1: Tell me now, girl,
0: does he do things to you and all that sort of stuff?
1: Right, okay. Well, I just don't listen to it that closely.
0: Let's get into the Fast Five.
2: How fast can this thing go?
1: You're right. The speed of
3: light. Jonesy and Amanda.
2: Fast Five.
1: I hadn't even thought of the lyrics, but you're right. It's unsavory.
0: It's unsavory.
1: If it's not just a partner.
0: Yeah. Michael.
1: Hey, little girl, is your partner? Just significant other around.
0: Michael is in Zetland. Hello, Michael.
4: Hi, Jonesy. How are you and Amanda?
1: Hello, we're good, Michael. Thanks, mate. Here's a question for you. In the 2006 FIFA World Cup final, which French player was red carded after headbutting an Italian opponent?
4: That was Zinedine Zidane.
1: Nicely Googled it, yes.
0: Zinedine Zidane. Ryan, does anyone outside of you know the answer to that question?
5: That was a big sporting moment in the 2006.
0: I don't remember.
1: And I knew that Michael, which is fine, had Googled it, because how do you pronounce his name?
5: It's Zinedine Zidane.
1: Close
0: Zinedine
1: enough.
0: Zidane.
1: Zinedine Zidane.
0: Michael.
4: Well, backstage people as well. They're very, very clever at making sure we have good pronunciation.
1: And rightly so. Rightly so.
0: Thank you, Michael. Ivor Davies is the front man of which iconic Australian band?
4: Ice House.
1: Ice there House, you've done it, Michael.
0: Michael, look at this.
1: Is he house yet?
0: Michael, is your daddy home?
1: Oh, congratulations. That's a promo.
0: Congratulations. You've won the Jam Pack. 4 tickets to the Good Food and Wine Show. 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Michael, thank you.
4: Thank you, Jonesy, and thank you, Amanda.
1: Michael, you are so welcome.
0: Carry on.
1: And Ivor Davies is going to be joining us in the next half hour.
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7: 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Offer ends this Friday. In Waitara on Pacific Highway, Waitara Avenue southbound, a utility cover's come loose. The right-hand lane's been shut. Kingsgrove Road eastbound on-ramp to the M5 tunnel truck breakdown. That's blocked off the right-hand lane. We're getting a little busier now for the M4 motorway. Westbound on the approach to Silverwater Road. Expect heavy congestion up and down Centenary Drive through Homebush West and Strathfield on the approach to Arthur Street, and a build-up traffic now through Liverpool Centre, particularly southbound down the Hume Highway towards Hoxton Park Road. 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That's Sydney's latest traffic.
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0: gold. It's Jonesy and Amanda driving you home.
1: Well, Ice House has been a staple of Australian rock for the last 50 years. And now a chance for you to see this legendary band up close and personal performing Sydney Harbour. To tell us more about the show, Ivor Davies, hello.
0: Here he is.
2: Hello, hello, hello.
0: Look at you. The last time you performed with us was our 10th anniversary.
2: Right.
0: We've been doing it for 21 years, so yeah. It's 11.
2: Wow. Was it that long ago?
0: 11 years ago.
2: Okay. It was a really hot day.
1: It was stinking hot.
0: Yeah.
2: Yeah. I remember it well.
0: Yeah. And it was great to have you there. And look, we're all still here. We're still doing it.
1: Still got most of our own teeth. Well, I can't vouch for Jonesy, but the rest of us are doing that. Ivor, performing at the Opera House,
2: yep.
1: Doesn't matter how long a band has been together or their history, that's a big deal. It's a beautiful thing to be doing.
2: That's a really big deal. And the thing is, what you probably don't know is I've got a massive history with the Opera House because actually the Opera House, of course, being up the road from where we're going to play, which is at Fleet Steps, and being up the road from across the park from the Conservatorium of Music, and every Thursday afternoon after school, walk up that hill to the conservatorium to have my oboe lessons because I had a scholarship. And when I left school, I went full-time to the conservatorium. So they were building the Opera House as I arrived on that train every Thursday afternoon. I saw the concrete go in. I saw the steel go in. I saw the big sheets of glass for the windows. I saw the carpets arrive. Amazing. And then next year after I left school, I'm at the conservatorium and they say, "You are in the senior orchestra at the conservatorium. We're going to play the very first operas ever performed in the Opera House before it opens." I was in the orchestra in the pit of the Opera House at 18 for the first two operas that were ever performed in the Opera House.
0: Wow.
2: They were both Australian one-act operas, one of them featuring Harold Blair, who was incredibly famous internationally recognised Indigenous tenor. Was in that, and nobody talks about that. They only talk about the one that the Queen came to.
0: Yeah, right. So you were the warm-up. You were the warm-up act, the soft opening.
2: We were the guinea pigs. Nothing in there was finished either. There was no back wall on the orchestra pit. So there was a three-story drop behind the trombone players. You know, health and safety wouldn't go there today.
0: And I didn't realize. I know that you're a virtuoso, you play a lot of instruments, but I don't think I've ever seen you play the oboe. You're always brandishing a guitar.
2: We haul it out on occasion. I'm nothing like what I was. I actually have letters after my name for playing the oboe. I actually have a tertiary qualification of the highest order of oboe playing.
0: Really?
2: But not anymore.
0: When you look at the oboe, it's not like a sexy looking instrument to play. You know, when you see someone, like sax would probably...
2: Speak for yourself.
0: Well, I'm just thinking, I can't think of any, you know... You're not seeing Slash playing an oboe.
2: I don't think he'd be caught dead with an oboe. Really, yeah. It's not his style, is it?
1: No, it's not.
0: I love YouTube because it keeps your legacy alive film clip-wise.
1: Brendan Jones is obsessed with this.
0: There's a film clip of you for doing crazy. So you're playing a radio DJ just down from the building that we're in right now. So see that building down there, the white one? That's where you're doing it from. So this is you as a DJ.
2: Yep.
3: Coming up to 7 o'clock here and the sun's rising. I'm about to go home. You've been listening to the late night shift. And if I'm dreaming, don't wake me tonight. Good morning, you're on the air.
4: Do you mind if I wake you tonight?
3: Is that a request?
4: Well, can you play Crazy for me?
0: And then boom, into the song.
2: I had nothing to do with it. Like, I had a weird attitude towards music videos because it was like, the music is my department. I'll look after that. You're a would-be director and you've got all these ideas. Mm. That's your department. And, in fact, I kind of had no input whatsoever. They dressed me in things I would never be.
1: Funny you should mention that, Ivor, because I was a production assistant on a number of those. I didn't do that one, but I did some for Steve Cummings. I did some for... Mondo Rock.
0: Cold Chisel.
1: I was involved in picking up the quirky costumes and things like that. The musicians, as you say, had no idea what was required of them until they turned up on the day.
0: If you're looking for someone to blame.
2: Well, yeah, and it was so I ended up doing the weirdest things that I kind of had nothing to do with, except that I was in them, you know. And that was one of them, you know. There was a bedroom scene in that which horrified my children. And the other interesting story about that clip too is that there was meant to be a sort of female interest in the clip, and it was a young actress who'd been booked, and she had only done one movie at that time, She didn't actually make it that day, but her name was Nicole Kidman.
1: Oh,
0: wow.
1: The sliding doors of life.
0: What's she doing now?
1: Yeah, I bet she's kicking herself.
0: Ivor, it's always great to talk to you. Stay listening to us for your chance to win VIP tickets to see this show. Ivor Davies, thank you for joining us.
2: That's a pleasure.
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14: Chances are you're on the way to or from work, stuck in traffic, with someone butchering 90s hits in the car next to you. 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
18: 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Search Return and Earn near me for one that's on your way. North Sydney for the Sydney Harbour Tunnel. The car's broken down. Expect delays. Lilyfield, the Crescent at James Craig Road. A breakdown. That's westbound lane 1. Waitara, utility covers come loose on Pacific Highway. Waitara Avenue southbound in the right lane. Flooding in Vineyard. Brennan Dam Road shut both directions off Old Hawkesbury Road. More flooding through Morelia. McClymonds Road's closed off at the Causeway. And the M4 motorway, quite slow now westbound. Homebush Bay Drive out to James Roos Drive. And a slow patch again at Pitt Street each direction. 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That's Sydney's latest traffic.
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21: Hi, I'm Kate O'Bree with the latest. Another so-called ISIS bride has been arrested in Melbourne and charged with being a member of a terror group. The 34-year-old returned to Australia last September after spending a decade in Syria.
22: It will be alleged the woman travelled to Syria between 2013 and 2014 to join ISIS.
21: AFP Deputy Commissioner Hilda Surek there. The woman's also charged with entering or remaining in a declared area. Each offence carries a maximum sentence of 10 years in prison. The federal government has launched a bombshell lawsuit against company 3M over Forever Chemicals. The Wall Street giant is being sued for $2 billion in damages over the contamination of communities in Australia with toxic PFAS. The Attorney General accusing the company of withholding information and making false statements about the long-term impacts of the firefighting foam. The federal government's changes to capital gains tax and negative gearing have been given a big boost with the Greens set to support the bill. It comes as the Greens indicate they won't support the Coalition's push for a months-long inquiry. In Parliament, the Treasurer Jim Chalmers had a spring in his step against the opposition.
23: Now, anybody who votes against this legislation is voting for higher taxes on workers and for a broken status quo in the housing market.
21: The coconut cartel has been dismantled with the head of the street gang arrested. Police say nine others have been arrested following the seizure of almost half a tonne of meth near Penrith. The gang had been locked in a feud with the Alameda crime family over control of the Sydney drug market.
24: Take on whatever the weekend throws at you. The all-new Toyota RAV4. Long live recreation. Oh, what a feeling. Toyota.
21: Blues halfback Nathan Cleary says he had plenty of nerves as he lined up to kick the goal that won the Origin opener for New South Wales last night. The Blues came from 20-0 down to win by 2 with Cleary's conversion of James Tedesco's try sealing the deal. Cleary says he knew what was at stake.
25: If I missed that one, I think I'd retire. But it was more so just dragging it out, trying to wind down the clock, and it took forever.
21: Meantime, the Blues women are eyeing a clean sweep in Origin with Game 3 tonight. Coach John Strange says preparations have been strong.
26: We started with just reviewing our last game and just looking at areas of improvement. So, and then we put that into practice during the week.
24: Autumn's here, along with weed pollen. Dimister Allergy relieves hay fever nasal symptoms from 5 minutes, treating moderate to severe hay fever. 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
21: Chance of showers and a storm today, 22, and a possible morning shower tomorrow, mostly sunny on Saturday. Right now it's 21 in the west, 19 in the city. 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
0: State of Origin last night, even if you're not a fan of the game, there was something for everyone. There was the anthem from Old Mate.
1: Wow, country singer who really countrified the anthem.
0: Well, he got a bit of controversy. Although I dare say, anyone singing the anthem is going to get controversy.
1: He did it full Knowlesy.
0: Now, Knowlesy, I've seen him do the anthem. Knowlesy kills. Anyway.
1: It's an adenoid central kind of experience.
0: We can't pull off the anthem, can we? That's sort of a bit disrespectful. Because the game kicks off at 8 o'clock, but the coverage starts at 7. There's a lot of preamble. I like the preamble this year. They had, it was the view from the player's perspective of what it's like to get the call up to play State of Origin, narrated by none other than the great alumni of State of Origin, Phil Gould.
2: The ringing of a telephone.
3: You never know what the call's going to hold.
2: A vibration in the pocket.
3: My phone rang, got the call, finally answered the phone.
2: A sound that changes these players' lives forever.
4: Got a call from Mr. Fryer. He's bringing round about.
1: If only it had been that. It was very turgid.
0: I might have put that in. I was a bit worried, though, because there was a couple of times where Gus, he seemed to get stuck.
2: The players, I keep repeating the same words over again. Trust yourself and trust your teammates. 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

0: Gold, it's Jonesy and Amanda driving you home. State of origin last night, mate against mate, state against state, etc., etc. And I enjoyed watching the game and the first half. I was like, okay, we're not going to win this. New South Wales aren't going to win this. And then I said to anyone who cared to listen, myself in the lounge room because no one else was around, I said, if they get a try in the next 5 minutes, they'll win the game. And notably, they did. And I thought, oh, okay, this might be a good thing. But that first half, I was just scrolling through my phone. Then I went and cleaned out the lint filter in the dryer. You know, I sort of was a bit distracted. I was thinking, they're not going to win this.
1: Yeah.
0: But then I came back.
1: Yeah. And then the team came back.
0: And the team came back. And whoa.
1: Big finish.
2: Here's pressure.
0: That last 10 minutes was extraordinary.
1: Was it? Was it?
0: You didn't see it?
1: I was watching, having a glass of wine, eating pizza with my husband, had a friend over, we were all watching. Half time I said, we're cooked. New South Wales is cooked, I'm
0: so
1: out.
0: So you've gone to bed.
1: And I said, I can't be bothered, I'm tired, I know how this is going to go. And I said as a joke, oh, we'll probably end up winning 22-20 as a joke.
0: That was the score.
1: I woke up this morning and I looked at it and I thought, is my phone playing a trick on me?
0: You're a soothsayer.
1: I'm a soothsayer, but I missed the whole thing.
0: Mm.
1: I feel like I've missed something amazing.
0: Yeah.
1: Yeah, all the drama, all that my sons were texting, oh, incredible, incredible. Yeah. I didn't see any of it.
0: And it's one of those things, isn't it? Because if you come to work and you're standing around the water cooler and everyone's going, what about that game? You know, in the last pretty much dying seconds of the game, they get it from the jaws of defeat.
1: And I said, I know, I know.
0: And they say, what about when old mate did this? And then you go, oh.
1: Yeah, I know.
0: Yeah.
1: Boo.
0: I reckon,
1: not good timing. I picked the wrong time to leave, Lucille.
0: You bailed out early.
1: I bailed out early.
0: You bailed out
1: and
0: early.
1: And it can happen. It can happen.
0: Yeah. I did that with Bruce Springsteen one time. He was performing in Australia. And I thought, he'd done about 5 billion encores. And I thought, you know what?
1: I want to get to my car and get home.
0: And because I was thinking, he hadn't done Born to Run. And I thought, he's not going to do it. It's not happening.
1: Oh, as if he wouldn't do it.
0: No, because I knew he wasn't going to do it in the encore. And so I walked out, and as I'm walking over to my car, Born to Run comes
1: on. Yeah.
0: I bailed out early.
1: Well, let's do it. Tribal Drum is beating for this. I bailed out early.
2: There's 5 seconds left as the clock stops.
0: Night,
1: good night.
0: Night.
1: I'm off to bed.
0: Perhaps you have a story about this. 13:55:22. 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
5: 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There's congestion for the M4 motorway, westbound passing Homebush Bay Drive out towards Silverwater Road, and further along for the M4, a truck breakdown. It's sidelined though in Greystanes near the Cumberland Highway overpass. In Cammeray, delays Warringah Freeway, citybound passing Miller Street after an earlier breakdown's moved off. A breakdown clearing too from the Sydney Harbour Tunnel around North Sydney. The tunnel and the bridge still looking pretty packed full. Lilyfield, the Crescent at James Craig Road, a car's broken down westbound. And in Moralia, McClements Road is closed off at the causeway for flooding. 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That's Sydney's latest traffic.
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0: Gold. Hello there, it's Jonesy Demander driving you home. State of Origin last night, no matter how your thoughts on the game, it was quite the finish. You wouldn't want to miss the end. Particularly when you're a big fan of that particular player and his shorts tend to come down a bit over that bootalicious booty.
1: I'm sorry, but I did miss it.
0: Yeah.
1: I got halfway through and I thought it was 20-6, not the time, that was the score.
0: Yeah.
1: And I thought, oh, it's just going to be blah and I just can't be bothered. And I went to bed thinking, and I said as a joke to my husband, I bet it's 22-20 or something, as a joke. Woke up this morning, looked at the score and couldn't believe that's actually what happened.
0: The Tribal Drummers beating, I bailed out early.
2: There's 5 seconds left as the clock stops.
1: Good night, everyone.
0: Bruce Springsteen, he'd played pretty much every song known to man.
1: And you said, I'm off now.
0: Three encores, and I just thought, he's played everything. I think that's it. And as I'm walking to the car park, the muffled sound of ding, ding, ding, ding, and he's doing Born to Run.
1: Oops, missed it by that much.
0: Kate has joined us.
1: Hello, Kate. What did you bail out of?
3: I'm a very naughty auntie, and I bailed on my niece's first birthday.
1: Mm-hmm.
3: I went to the party. It's all random people for me. I tried to do all the small talk. There was no alcohol. If it's the first birthday, that party is not for the kid.
1: Yeah.
3: The kid is going to get all the parties in the future. This is an adult party celebrating adults, keeping a child alive for the first year and surviving that first year. So it was so boring that I bailed.
1: What were the implications of that, Kate?
3: Well, my brother never really noticed, I'll be honest.
0: Oh, okay.
3: I think he was too busy, and that's exactly why I thought, I can sneak out of this.
0: Yeah, so you got away with it.
3: And I went home and I had a wine, which is what they should have provided at the party.
1: No regrets, says Kate.
0: You've just rung us to brag.
1: No, but you were brave to say this is not for me.
0: Did you do a pub? Did you do a smoke bomb or did you actually announce you were leaving?
3: Oh, no, I just disappeared.
0: Yeah,
3: of course. No,
0: no, no.
3: It's very sneaky. Yes, it was. And I still feel guilty. Like, it isn't, you know, it was a bit rotten.
1: How old's your niece now?
3: Oh, she's 5 now, so it was a few years ago.
0: I feel that you don't feel guilty, Kate.
1: You've made me want to have a glass of wine, Kate.
0: Thank you, Kate.
1: Thank you.
0: Dean has joined us.
1: Hello, Dean. I bailed out early. What was it?
4: Oh, mate, I was at the SCG to watch Australia play West Indies in 1996, and we were down to the last ball, and we needed four or six.
0: Mm.
4: And anyway, I started walking out, and next thing you know, Michael Bevan's hit a four to win the game. And the crowd just went wild, and I was just pulling my hair out, I tell you what.
0: I think that's why a lot of people sit and watch cricket, because you're thinking
1: something amazing can happen.
0: It's going to happen.
1: But often with people like Dean, it's not going to happen until your back is turned. Thanks, Dean.
0: Jess has joined us.
1: Hi, Jess. What did you bail out of early?
5: I, terrible sister that I am, I was at my sister's birthday party and it was an open bar, so I was drinking lots and I was enjoying the evening, celebrating her birthday. We did the birthday cake. But at this point, I realized that I was actually quite drunk and I really needed to not be there anymore because I was just blabbering and dribbling and just drunkenly inappropriate. So I backdoored it and left. Woke up the next morning feeling very sorry for myself, only to see lots of missed calls, text messages, and Facebook notifications that my sister's partner had actually proposed to her.
1: Oh,
5: and
1: yeah.
5: I had totally missed the proposal.
1: Oh,
0: where are you, Jess? Where
1: no.
0: are you?
1: Thank you for sharing. Thank you, Jess. We're going to take more of your calls.
0: 1355-22 if you'd like to join in.
1: I bailed out early.
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9: $300,000 Australians homeless, 7.8 million Australians, one meal a day, feed the hungry, house Australians. NewDeal.au, authorised by Clive Palmer for the United Australia Party Gold Coast. There's some heavy conditions outbound through Mascot after a crash clearing off General Holmes Drive at Foreshore Road. Some wet conditions as well slow your approach. Pretty busy for our major motorways, particularly the M5 and M4 travelling westbound. Also for the M4 Greystanes, there's been a sideline truck breakdown near the Cumberland Highway. In St Ives, Monavale Road, two car collisions. Conway Avenue, a loose utility cover through Waitara on Pacific Highway southbound at Waitara Avenue. 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
0: It could be a best friend. 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

0: Gold. Hello there. It's Jonesy Demander driving you home. State of Origin last night. Doesn't matter how you feel about the game. It was a bit of a nail biter at the end. I watched the whole thing just for that last minute and 30 seconds.
1: I watched a half and bailed out, not picturing that last minute and 30 seconds.
0: The Tribal Drummers beating, I bailed out early.
2: There's 5 seconds left as the clock stops.
1: I'm off to bed.
0: Kevin.
1: That's pretty much how it went.
0: Kevin has joined us. Hello, Kevin.
3: Hi, how are you going?
0: Good.
1: What did you bail out early from, Kevin?
3: I bailed out on my own box party.
1: How did that happen? What happened?
3: We were in the Cross, in a pub in the Cross, and I decided I was far too drunk, and they were talking about going to a strip club. And so I just got to the back of the pub and left and decided it was the best thing to go home. And then I was nearly home, and then my wife got a call from the best man phoning her up saying, I've lost Kevin.
1: Oh.
3: And then so she started panicking, and then about 30 seconds later, I'd rung the doorbell and walked in the door and saying, I've just found him.
1: What a relief. I didn't go to the strip club.
0: I missed
1: I'm
0: out
1: home
0: on the
1: early.
0: Strippers.
1: What a, you know,
0: Kevin,
1: she would have loved you,
0: you are
1: so
0: husband
1: much.
0: Of the year.
1: Absolutely, Kevin.
0: Can I just say, you're giving us all a bad name.
1: Thank you, Kevin.
0: Kev. Maria has joined us.
1: Hi, Maria. What did you bail out of early?
4: I don't know if you remember many moons ago when Australia was qualifying for the World Cup.
0: Yes.
4: And they were, you know, performing as they were, and it was getting toward the end of the game. I'm like, nothing's going to happen. I'm going to bed. Just as I got to my bedroom, I heard screaming from my family. I ran out to see that Australia had kicked a goal. We were really delighted. I couldn't believe I missed it. I said, oh, well, it was a fluke. You know, they're not going to kick another goal. There's like 5 minutes left. Went back to bed. Didn't make it again. Heard screaming again. Did have to run back to the living room to see I'd missed two very monumental goals for Australia.
1: I think you must have been the good luck charm to not be there.
0: Maybe that's a thing, Maria. They should adopt you as a mascot or something like that.
1: And you have to run away every time that we need
0: to
1: score.
0: The irony, you wouldn't be allowed at any of the games.
1: Yeah, it's true.
4: That's true. As long as they pay me, that's fine.
0: Okay,
1: fair enough. Good. Thank you, Maria.
0: Thank you. Owen has joined us.
1: Hi, Owen. What did you bail out of?
5: Okay. I'm probably going to help with this. 1988, I was 16 years old, and I was doing a debutante ball in the country.
0: Yep.
5: Yep. And we did, I had a few drinks, 16, calm the nerves, and we did two dances. And then I went home and got changed into an AC/DC T-shirt and a pair of jeans and went back to the party.
0: Mm-hmm.
5: And as I pulled in the driveway, everyone's out there doing the third dance, and my date was standing there by herself in a big white dress. And,
1: Owen, why did you go back? If you're going to bail out, what did you think was going to happen?
5: No, I think I just had too many drinks to calm the nerves, and I thought it was all done with.
1: So you thought you were running away and it was all over?
5: I just went home to get ready for the party, and when I got back, she was standing under a spotlight in this big white dress, and everyone else was doing the first dance, and I was standing there in an AC/DC T-shirt and a pair of jeans.
0: Has time healed the wounds, Owen?
5: I haven't let that out of the closet for 30 years, mate.
1: Okay, I wonder how she tells the story.
0: I wonder how she's going.
5: Look, I know there's a woman somewhere on the planet that probably wants me dead.
0: We've got her on the line now.
1: Thank you, Owen.
0: Still swaying under the spotlight by herself. Owen.
1: What a heartbreaker.
0: Thank you for all your calls. Coming up after five o'clock, we're
1: going to be talking to an Australian, an ABC journalist who's living in London. I'm intrigued to know how hot it really is. My socials are just filled with English people falling over because of the heat wave.
0: Yep.
1: As an Australian, I'm intrigued to know, do they have a right to be complaining?
0: Are you going
1: to
0: use one of your contacts?
1: One of my many, many contacts.
0: The pub test coming up as well. This is an interesting one that we all do in the bedroom, but do you do it?
1: What's that?
0: Well, I'm hooking you through. And Instagram is here if you'd like to play. JonesyDemander.com.au on Gold.
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6: 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Zero immigration, pensions up by 30%, abolish student debt, double the health budget, newdeal.au, newdeal.au, authorised by Clive Palmer for the United Australia Party Gold Coast. Got a multi-car crash around the Preston's Interchange, the M7 southbound on-ramp down to the Hume Motorway. It's stacked up traffic too for the M5 on the approaching Casula. In St Ives, a two-car crash, Mondeville Road at Conway Avenue, delays each direction. In Miranda, Port Hacking Road at the Boulevard, a breakdown here southbound. In Bankstown, South Chapel Road at Greenfield Parade, traffic lights are out due to power failure. There's a breakdown for Henry Lawson Drive northbound heading up towards the Hume Highway around Villawood. Today at Harvey Norman, get 10% in bonus gift cards when you spend $500 or more on selected products. 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Hurry, offer ends Friday. That's Sydney's latest traffic.
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23: Hi there, I'm Kate O'Bree with the latest. Another so-called ISIS bride has faced court charged with terror offences. The Melbourne woman returned to Australia in September last year. AFP Deputy Commissioner Hilda Surek says the woman is alleged to have gone to Syria to join ISIS.
24: She'll face charges of entering or remaining in a declared area and being a member of a terrorist organisation. Both offences carry a maximum penalty of 10 years imprisonment.
23: Police are bracing for potential retaliation after dismantling the coconut cartel. Nine have been arrested, including the onshore leader, following the seizure of 400 kilos of meth near Penrith. The gang had been locked in a feud with the Alamedines over control of the Sydney drug market. Major changes to capital gains tax and negative gearing look set to fly through Parliament, with the Greens indicating they will support the bill. It pushes back on the Coalition's bid for a months-long inquiry. The opposition wants the tax reforms to be put to an election, but the Treasurer Jim Chalmers has told Parliament that would be a mistake for them.
25: Now, I hear them chirping away about going to an early election, Mr. Speaker. I don't think they want an election right now, Mr. Speaker.
23: The federal government has launched a billion-dollar lawsuit over Forever Chemicals. The Attorney General is suing for $2 billion, accusing 3M of withholding information and making false statements about the long-term impacts of PFAS. A number of Australian communities have been affected by the firefighting foam.
22: Take on whatever the weekend throws at you. The all-new Toyota RAV4. Long live recreation. Oh, what a feeling. Toyota.
23: The Blues could make it two milestone nights in a row. Women's coach John Strange says they're chasing the first clean sweep in women's Origin history tonight.
26: Coming with that, obviously there's history that'll jump on the back of that if it happens. But for us, the main focus is every player improving from game to game and being the best we can. And hopefully, you know, if the girls can go out and do that, perform to their best, then the result will take care of itself.
23: Men's coach Laurie Daly admits to having a sleepless night after the side's dramatic win in Origin 1. Daly says despite the win, there is plenty of work to do ahead of Game 2.
27: I watched a bit last night, couldn't sleep, so had a look. We got a lot of areas of improvement, but having said that, Queensland played really well.
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23: 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The chance of morning showers tomorrow, 23 the top, 22 and mostly sunny on Saturday. 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
31: Jonesy and Amanda.
32: Man, I hate this. Cracks me up.
33: Maybe we should lay off the moonshine.
34: Jonesy's always knocking Amanda.
35: It's so easy.
34: Amanda always knocking Jonesy.
35: I'm done.
0: Hello there.
1: It's stinking hot in London, in many parts of England at the moment. Do you remember a couple of, might have just been last year, this went viral. This is a guy who saw one of his neighbours up to his armpits in water.
0: Oh, he's in his wheelie
1: In his wheelie bin. Remember this?
36: Are you enjoying the weather there?
37: Yeah, I'm enjoying it. Am I not allowed?
36: Yeah, but you're in the bin.
37: If you want to fight about it, be a man, come out and fight about it.
36: What?
37: I'm trying to stop me stop me doing whatever I want
2: in
37: my own bin.
2: I'm not trying to have a fight, mate. I'm just saying you're in the bin.
37: Listen, knobhead. If I want to have a

0: Gold. Hello there. It's Jonesy Demander driving you home. Get out of my dreams. Get into my car. See, we were just talking about before about Bruce Springsteen with I'm on Fire. There's another song. Even Billy himself said to us, probably, you know, it doesn't fly so well.
1: No, if you
0: get out of my dreams, get into my car.
1: If you can give the female some agency, hey, I find you attractive. Would you like a lift somewhere?
0: Can you do that anymore?
1: I promise I won't be handsy.
0: Can you do that anymore? Did anyone pick up hitchhikers? Is that a thing?
1: Well, it doesn't have to be a hitchhiker, does it? Could be, I don't know.
0: Because sometimes when I'm getting out of my, because I live on a, you know, a one-way street, and sometimes when I'm walking up to the train station and I see someone driving past in their car, I could say, well, I could put my thumb out and get a hitchhike lift up to
1: the bottle shop.
0: Well, or the train station, which they're next to each other.
1: I don't think you have too much fear of being accosted, do you? Though you do like to wear the shorty shorts.
0: My Daisy Dukes. You know, it's Thursday. That's why.
1: Rhymes with pukes.
0: That's why you're being all a bit loose because we're going to get down to the Jonesy Demander Arms for the pub test. Today.
2: Pub test. Does not pass the pub test. Pub test.
3: Pub test.
2: Does it pass the pub test?
3: Pub test.
4: Yeah, the pub test.
5: Doesn't pass the sniff test.
6: Although, stop it. It's not helpful.
0: Hitchhiking, does it pass the pub test?
1: No, we're not doing hitchhiking.
0: We're not doing that.
1: And don't hitchhike. Seriously, don't hitchhike.
0: Don't do it.
1: But what about this? A man online has uploaded a video asking this very important question.
7: When you're home alone, do you shut the door to your bedroom or do you just leave it open? Because no one's going to come in and it's kind of weird if you don't shut it, but then it's kind of weird if you do. Because
1: oh
7: it's like, what are you
1: God.
7: Trying to hide and who are you hiding it from?
1: Who doesn't? Okay, stop. Who doesn't shut that door? I shut the bedroom door. Mm-hmm. That signifies that's a private space. If I'm home on my own, I couldn't sleep with the bedroom door open.
0: Yep.
1: Oh, that's like just being a freak.
0: Yeah. Even if I was in prison, I would insist on the door being shut.
1: Okay. You're free to go. No.
0: No.
1: No.
0: Shut the door, warden. Shut the door. I don't want to get out. And
1: stay in while you're at it.
0: Until the morning. No. And we've got these flimsy doors in our bedroom. We've got these two, like, French doors. They're only held by magnets. Like, you know those magnetized doors?
1: No.
0: Yeah, you do. I know you're a woman. You don't know this. There's a door. You go to Bunnings. You can get like it's on a cupboard. If you've got a soft close cupboard, and there's a magnet and it holds the door shut.
1: But still.
0: So there's no latch mechanism.
1: Even if
0: it's just
1: if it was a
0: magnet.
1: A curtain. You need something that designated.
0: Yeah.
1: that this is a private sleeping space. Keep out.
0: Jem Y. Rye lives in a share house. You would have to shut your door.
8: I shut and lock my door.
1: Are you joking?
8: No,
1: your bedroom door.
8: Yeah, lock it, yeah.
1: What do you think's going to happen?
8: I don't know. It just makes me feel snug.
0: So you
1: what
0: lock it?
1: What if there's a fire?
8: Well, now you're giving me anxiety.
1: Don't lock it.
0: Kids these days, they get anxiety about everything.
1: Don't lock it.
0: Hang on. What sort of lock is it? Is it a privacy lock or is it like a full-on...
8: Well, it's not like a big bolt. It's just like one of those...
1: Like smart. Knob. Click, click, click.
0: You've got to be careful with that. If you've just got a privacy lock, you can just get that with a butter knife. You can open that quite easily.
1: You, Brendan?
0: Yeah.
1: That's no wonder Ryan's locked it. You sound like a freak. Closing the bedroom.
0: Sorry, warden, don't let me out.
1: No curtain. Full door. Closing the bedroom door when you're home alone. Does that pass the pub test?
0: 13:55:22. We'd love to hear from you on Gold.
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13: 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M4 Motorway, city bound towards Reservoir Road, a multi-car collision with the right-hand lane shut. We've got a truck breakdown in Greystanes on the M4 westbound near the Cumberland Highway. Crews have now shut the left-hand lane here. Expect heavy delays southbound down the M7 and westbound on the M5, moving to the Preston's interchange after an earlier multi-car crash. In Auburn, Parramatta Road at Duck Street, a truck and car collision eastbound lane 1. Some very wet conditions out there as well, so take it easy. We've got the flood enclosure of McClimates Road in Moralia at the Causeway. Invest smarter with CommSec. 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Investing carries risk. That's Sydney's latest traffic.
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0: 10 questions, 60 seconds on the clock. That's pretty smooth. You could pass if you don't know an answer. We'll come back to that question if time permits. You get all the questions right, $1,000.
3: And if you think, you know what, I can walk away with that, great. But if you want to try for $2,000, you can do that by answering a bonus question, but it's double or nothing.
0: Gary, it won't be no Gary, it'll be yes Gary.
3: Hi, Gary. Gary,
4: that's what I want to hear.
0: Cranbourne West.
4: Amanda, how are you?
0: Good, thanks, mate.
3: This hasn't gone off for ages, Gary. Do you feel in your bones it could be you today?
4: I believe it belongs to a Victorian. It's got to come my way.
3: Ah, all right.
0: I see what you're doing here. You're going with like a state thing. You know, statistically, more Victorians have won this than any other state.
3: I don't think I've read that statistic, Brendan.
0: It's happening.
3: You're rubbing your face. I know what that means.
0: Not one Queenslander has ever won this.
3: Really?
0: Seriously.
3: Well, Gary, let's see what we can do for you. We've got 10 questions, 60 seconds. As we say, pass is your friend. If you're not sure, say pass. You might buy yourself some time, okay?
4: Fantastic.
3: Gary, good luck. Here we go. Question one. Who won the State of Origin last night?
4: New South Wales.
3: Question two. Finish this. Money makes the world go...
4: round.
3: Question three. How many arms do most starfish have?
4: Eight.
0: Oh.
3: Plops, they've got five.
0: Oh, that's an octopus.
3: Five. They're creepy enough Gary. Looking without having eight. Ugh. Oh, Gary.
4: Ah, well.
3: Thank you for trying.
0: Well, you know, your
4: No, no, thank you.
0: Your fellow thank Victorians you. Are going to go, good on you, Gary.
3: Oh, good on you.
4: Oh, no, Gary. No, Gary, no.
0: Gary, no.
3: Thank you,
0: oh,
3: Gary.
0: Mate, thank you. You started off with such confidence. Good. And if you'd like to register, jonesydemanda.com.au. Can I ask you, Gary, before you go, do you sleep with your door open?
3: Your bedroom door.
4: Oh, you know what? Closed.
3: Yeah.
0: Close. You're a close guy.
3: I'll be intrigued to hear the results because I think
0: that's not because your fellow Victorians are going to come around and, you know.
3: And what, Brendan? Finish your sentence. Smile at Gary.
0: Smile at Gary.
3: No one wants that in your bedroom.
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6: 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M for motorway through Orchard Hills, two-car collision eastbound approaching Kingswood Road overpass, multi-car crash too. Further along for the M4 motorway towards Reservoir Road, that's the right lane shut. Westbound is on the M4 struggling at Greystanes with a truck breakdown. And for the M4 tunnel, a breakdown westbound near Wattle Street, M7 southbound and M5 westbound slowing towards the Preston's interchange. Following a multi-car crash and through Neutral Bay Falcon Street near Warringah Freeway, two-car collision westbound. 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Offer ends Friday. That's City's latest traffic.
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7: Hi, I'm Sally Pearson. State of Origin continues tonight on the Gold Coast with Game 3 of the Women's Series between New South Wales and Queensland. The Blues will be hoping to make it a clean sweep after already clinching the series. A huge upset at the French Tennis Open overnight with this year's Oz Open champ Elena Rybakina eliminated. Tonight, Aussies Kim Birrell and Daria Kazakina are in action in the second round. And Aussie boxer Skye Nicholson is now the full WBC world champion in two divisions after Ellie Scottney vacated her super bantamweight title.
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0: Gold. Hello there. It's Jonesy Demander driving you home. It's Thursday, Friday Junior. It's time to get down to the Jonesy Demander Arms for the pub test.
1: The pub test.
2: Pub test.
1: Does not pass the pub test.
2: Pub test.
1: Pub test. Does it pass the pub test?
2: Pub test.
3: Yeah, the pub test.
1: Doesn't pass the sniff test. Stop it. It's not helpful.
4: We saw a video online of a man asking this incredibly important question.
5: When you're home alone, do you shut the door to your bedroom or do you just leave it open? Because no one's going to come in, and it's kind of weird if you don't shut it, but then it's kind of weird if you do, because it's like, what are you trying to hide and who are you hiding it from?
4: I would feel hugely insecure if the door was open. I just feel too vulnerable.
0: A few comments here. For me, shutting the door is just a natural habit from being a teen and having nosy siblings.
4: What about this one? Never. But the wardrobe door can't be open even for a fraction because monsters.
0: Yeah, the cracky monster. What about this one from Tesha? Mine's always open. Jemai Rai, you live in a share house, you said before.
6: I close and lock my door.
0: Yep. Yeah. We've established everyone was a bit panicky about his well-being.
4: Because what if there's a fire?
0: Yep. But it's a privacy lock.
6: Yeah, it's a
0: privacy lock. So any decent bread and butter knife or a long fingernail, for that matter, can open your door.
6: Great. Now I feel fantastic about
4: it. All you need is someone with a great set of cutlery to come by your house.
0: That's all you have.
4: Well, let's put it to you guys. Closing the bedroom door, when you're home alone, does this pass the pub test?
7: Cannot close the bedroom door. What happens if someone breaks in, you open your bedroom door, you don't know who's going to be standing there?
8: The door has to stay open. I have a cat who turns into the parkour king at 2 a.m. If that door was shut, he would beat it down.
9: Leave it open all the time. If you hear something, you know you can get out, or when you close it, that's it. You're stuck in that room and so good.
10: Definitely not closed. I like it open, even whether people are home or not. I just have to have it open, otherwise I just feel claustrophobic.
11: I have a cat who will scratch all night long if it's closed. Whether she wants to go in or out, it still needs to be open.
12: I don't have a bedroom door because I took it off because it was in an awful place. So I'm not a freak, I just don't have a door.
13: No, my question is, why would you close the bedroom door? Unless you've got a dog or a cat. And if you're like me, I've got to pee 3 times a night. The door's shut, mate, I'm busting in. I've got to open the door before I get to the toilet.
4: That's true. That. You do have to factor in a bit of door opening
0: factor
4: time.
0: That. I'll say this, I would be in prison and I would say, keep the door shut. Okay, warden. You can leave it open for me in the morning.
4: Makes me feel vulnerable. No, I don't want to be released, but I want you to lock the door.
0: Do you think, like, a prisoner, if they're in jail and it's pouring down rain, it's dreadful weather, do they ever say, geez, I'm glad I'm not out in
4: so cozy in here.
0: I'm not out in that.
14: Righto, you two. That's
4: well, enough of our ridiculous musings.
0: Yes.
4: We'll be back tomorrow.
0: Hey, big show tomorrow. You know who's going to be joining
4: us? Pete Murray. Don't point at me. I know it's Pete Murray.
0: Friday Feels Sessions, the FFS. He's going to bring his guitar and he's going to play a song.
4: Please join us.
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33: 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M4 motorway is slowing both directions between Silverwater Road and the M7. It's after multiple incidents have been cleared off. And Bankstown lights are blacked out South Chapel Road at Greenfield Parade. We've had flooding closures in Moralia for McClymonts Road at the Causeway and Vineyard. Brennan Dam Road closed just off Old Hawkesbury Road. Traffic around the harbour busy for the bridge and tunnel each way. We're crawling here. Southbound time down the Hume motorway from Preston to Narellan Road taking 15 minutes. 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Offer ends Friday. That's City's latest traffic.
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36: Hi there, I'm Kate O'Bree with the latest. Terror charges have been laid against an ISIS bride who returned to Australia from Syria. The Melbourne woman arrived back in the country in September last year.
37: It will be alleged the woman travelled to Syria between 2013 and 2014 to join ISIS. The woman was detained by Kurdish forces in March 2019 and held with her other family members in the Al-Hol internally displaced persons camp.
36: AFP Deputy Commissioner Hilda Surek there. The Australian government is suing a US company accusing Wall Street giant 3M of a cover-up. It's over forever chemicals known as PFAS, which were used by firefighters and the Defence Department over decades. The federal government wants $2 billion in compensation, claiming the company withheld information and misrepresented the effects of the substance. The PM says the government will push ahead with its tax reforms and not take the changes to an election. The coalition claims the Australian people should decide if there should be an overhaul of capital gains tax and negative gearing. But Anthony Albanese has told the ABC there's just one problem with that.
0: There's this thing called the Constitution. We have elections every 3 years, and there's got to be a period closer to that before the Governor General will agree to an election.
36: And Matthew Perry's personal assistant will spend the next 3 years behind bars. He admitted to giving the Friends star a fatal dose of ketamine in 2023. Two doctors, a drug dealer and a go-between previously sentenced.
4: Take on whatever the weekend throws at you. The all-new Toyota RAV4. Long live recreation. Oh, what a feeling. Toyota.
36: New South Wales is on the verge of a clean sweep in the Women's Origin with Game 3 tonight. Fitness coach Tom Watkins says it's been a great week in camp.
5: The girls have really ripped in and focused on what needed to be done this week. So really looking forward to hopefully putting a really great performance, and we're looking forward to make it 3-0.
36: Meantime, Nathan Cleary is still getting his head around what happened last night. The Blues coming from 20-0 down to beat Queensland by 2 points. The New South Wales halfback says it was a classic Origin thriller.
6: Defines rugby league, I think, just the roller coaster of it and the highs and lows, but that's why we love the game, and I'm happy to be on the right side of the result.
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36: Showers and the chance of a storm down to 16 tonight. The chance of morning showers tomorrow, 23 the top, 22 and mostly sunny on Saturday. Right now it's 18 in the west, 19 in the city. 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
4: Autumn's here, along with weed pollen. 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
12: Hey, it's the Christian O'Connell Show. Welcome. I hope you're having a good week so far. On today's show, you call 000. You need to go into hospital. But wait, you're going to go and put on a different outfit? Have you got a story like that? We want to hear it today, here on The Christian O'Connell Show.

0: Christian O'Connell's show right now that you call 000. You need to go in a hospital, but wait, I need to get changed. I cannot go in like this. We got Sanya on the line now. So what happened? What's your story?
1: Oh, 3 years ago, I was in the bathroom getting ready and I got electrocuted by my hairdryer.
0: Oh, my God.
1: And it hit me in the chest and threw me backwards, out cold. I wake up, my daughter's there, she's already called the ambos, and I look down and there's all this hair all over my legs. And I'm like, quick, give me the shaver, and I pick up a dry shave on the floor in the bathroom.
0: You've just been electrocuted. You are kidding me. You're going to shave your legs?
1: Dry shave. I'm so grateful because when I got to hospital, I had about 7 different doctors coming in, checking on me.
2: Yeah, but not checking your legs.
1: Young intern, but my legs were all nice and smooth.
0: They're going, hey, listen, there's no nerve damage, but do something about these legs.
3: Do something with them, miss.
0: Because you really let yourself go. There's about 6 weeks' worth of undergrowth here.
1: Well, they might not have given me, you know, really good care if they thought I didn't take care of myself.
0: Oh, no. Oh, my God. What a fantastic story right out the gates.
1: Thank you.
0: Anne.
4: Hello.
0: Anne, welcome to the show. What's your story for us today?
4: Thank you. Oh, I think it's the same sort of theme as your first caller about hair. it's a bit embarrassing, actually. I was in labour and my ward is broke and they're saying, oh, my God, you've got to be induced straight away, because I had a very complicated pregnancy the first time. And I thought, no way, I've got to get my bikini line done before they induce me.
0: You've got to be kidding. Now, everything you're going to go through.
4: So I rang hubby up and I said, you've got to bring the wax kit down, because I was already at the hospital. And he's going, what the hell? And I said, yep, you've got to bring it down. So hubby races down, gets me the Nair. I don't know if you know Nair.
2: Oh, yes,
4: but
2: yes.
4: Nair is the, yeah. Got there, and I was sitting in the bathroom trying to, you know.
0: Do the procedure. Yeah.
4: Do the procedure. Yep. It was a bit awful.
0: Jim's gardening, this is called it.
4: I got there.
0: Yeah.
2: Well done.
4: And, yeah. That was quite embarrassing, but it was a clean birth, put it that way.
0: I can just imagine Kevin MacLeod going, look at the front yardage here is immaculate, you know?
4: Yeah, exactly. I mean, come on.
0: Grand designs, indeed. Wow. Incredible stuff, and very funny story. Thank you very much for sharing that with us today, Anne.
4: Thank you. Well,
0: thanks, Anne.
4: Bye.
0: See you, Anne. Who we got here? Deneen?
5: Diane.
6: Yeah, Diane, yes. Alrighty, so some years ago, my husband and I were in a very compromising position. We reached... I'm trying to be really careful what I say.
0: Okay, you reached the end of the movie.
6: Absolutely. Yep. And there were fireworks. Okay.
0: Oh, wow. Not often the case. Well, for both parties anyway.
6: Wow. Well, mainly for me. That's what I was concerned with. Anyhow, so we get there and we get this almighty pain in our head, like an explosion. And we have to call an ambulance. I think I'm dying.
0: What? You have to call an ambulance because you had... What's the condition?
5: Because it's so good?
6: It's called a thunderclap migraine.
3: Oh, my God!
0: What's a thunderclap for? Like,
6: no idea.
0: You get a thunderclap from somebody?
6: Yeah, you go to hospital. They take you to hospital. They do the lumbar puncture.
0: What
6: I thought I had a stroke or something.
0: God, so was it agony?
6: You're terrible. The trainee doctors all come in.
0: Well, they won't have a go.
6: They ask you the same thing.
0: Oh, I see.
6: Like, how did this happen? Like...
0: I wonder, it must be so unusual.
6: Apparently not.
5: Be careful out there.
0: Did not think we'd get this story today. No. You learn something new every day, Diane.
2: That's come out of the blue, that is.
6: You're welcome.
0: Yeah. All right, Diane, thank you very much.
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8: 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Hurry. Offer ends Friday. Leichhardt, there's water over Parramatta Road approaching Tebbutt Street. Eastbound lane one's been blocked off. Lidcombe for the M4 motorway. Truck breakdown. It's westbound approaching the Silverwater Road off-ramp. We've had some heavy delays for the M4 motorway through here out towards the M7 each direction after multiple earlier incidents. Still slowing southbound through East Lakes on Southern Cross Drive to General Holmes Drive in Mascot, and the M5 motorway also under pace from the River Road in Revesby towards Moorbank Avenue. Congested roads, overflowing schools and hospitals, zero immigration. Australia needs a new deal. Newdeal.au, authorised by Clive Palmer for the United Australia Party Gold Coast. That's Sydney's latest traffic.
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0: Christian O'Connell's show.
1: So, you know, Monday I came in and I was raging about NBN. We'd moved our daughter Ruby into a new place and we'd had a nightmare with NBN. It just hadn't worked. So she had to, yesterday at 7:30 in the morning, and if you're a student, 7:30 a.m. is like being woken up at 1 a.m. where their body clock is. So she had to get up and this engineer arrived and she was like, you know, my dad tried to do this. And he took one look at where the NBN was plugged into the wall and he goes, oh, it's not supposed to be plugged in there. That's for the TV.
2: Oh,
1: and he goes,
2: no.
1: It's meant to be over there. And he pointed the other side of the room. He picked up a lead, put it over the other side of the room, and he goes, there you go, it's working now.
2: Oh.
1: 30 seconds.
3: Oh. And you were very upset at the NBN.
1: Raging. Let's apologise to the NBN Corporation. And for the marvellous service that is now working at full speed. She said that this guy was like in his late 20s and he looked at her and knew she was a student and saw all the books out and stuff, the essays being done. And she felt really embarrassed. And then she just went, yeah, my dad was setting that up.
2: Oh,
1: and he went, your dad, yeah, right. And walked off.
2: Oh.
3: And he's got your back.
1: Whoever you were, thank you for stopping a dad being so carelessly thrown under the bus. But there's nothing worse, though, when you call somebody out and essentially you're wasting their time. It's humiliating.
3: Yes. Well, it's happened to me. I called out. I've had my dishwasher having its bloody F78 issue. And so it keeps happening.
1: Sounds like a new workout program. I just got into the F78.
3: And so I call this guy out at great expense. And then he comes and goes, okay.
1: Do you mean he shouldn't earn a living from repairing washing machines? He should do it for free for radio hosts.
3: Well,
1: God, the horror of it.
3: If someone is willing to do that, I would actually just give us a buzz. I called him up and he has a look at the machine. He goes, look, there doesn't seem to be anything wrong with it. I go, no, it has the F78 issue. Mm. Just put it through a cycle. It'll do it. Puts it through the cycle. He goes, it's working perfectly fine. He's like,
4: it's worked.
3: There's nothing wrong with that. No, do it again. I made him try this cycle 5 times.
4: Oh,
3: it
4: no.
3: wouldn't do the error. The one time I actually need it to do the error, it wasn't doing it. And then he buggers off. That's $250 for him to look at a perfectly good dishwasher.
4: Oh.
3: And then it's not working again.
2: Oh,
3: It knew.
1: Well, listen, if he's listening now, you can pick up another easy $250. He's obviously got some Midas touch. Well, just his physical presence mends it. Do you reckon he's got some special sort of zapper or remote control in his pockets? What a great scam. Having to do no work or bending over or twisting or anything.
3: Yeah.
1: All right, you wasted other people's time. Diane's on the line. Diane, so you wasted someone's time?
5: Oh, I did indeed, and I felt like such a goose afterwards, I can tell you. I went out to the car to try and start it one morning, was in the garage, turned the key, lights were on, nothing happened, not even a tick, nothing. So I thought, oh, man. So I rang the RACV. You know, they give you this little tracking app thing. So
1: yes.
5: Watched him make his way to me. It took him about 20 minutes, I reckon. Comes in, hops in the car, moves it from drive to park, starts it and says, there you go.
1: No. No, come on, Diane, no.
5: Yep, I felt like
1: I think I might have fixed this tricky situation. I'm trained for this.
5: Yep. I didn't even think to look. And, I think he just gave me this really disparaging look when he's like shifting it from park to park, and I'm just all smashed my head.
1: Diane, great story, very funny. Thank you for sharing, mate.
5: Thank you.
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8: 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Travel time on the M4 motorway westbound from the tunnel exit getting to the M7 still over 20 minutes after multiple earlier incidents, and there's been a truck breakdown too sitting on the M4 westbound through Lidcombe towards the Silverwater Road off-ramp. Water over the road in Leichhardt, citybound Parramatta Road approaching Tebbutt Street. Flooding in Morelia, closing off McClymonts Road at the Causeway and through Vineyard, Brennan Dam Road is blocked off near Old Stock Route Road. M5 motorway is still quite heavy outbound at Henry Lawson Drive in Milperra. Catch all the soccer action on Paramount Plus when the CommBank Socceroos take on Mexico this Sunday from 11:30 a.m. Live and exclusive only on Paramount Plus. That's Sydney's latest traffic.
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0: Christian O'Connell's show. Time for the Time Waster. Today we're looking for your cafe songs. Radiohead love going to their local cafe. That's right, they love to sing Fake Plastic Teas.
1: Good God!
0: Latte in red, not lady in red, latte in red.
1: Silver.
0: Biscotti over troubled water.
1: Oh, classy.
0: Yeah,
1: gold.
0: Nice bit of Italian biscuit. Sergeant Pepper's Lonely Heart Club sandwich. To go, please, to go.
1: Silver plus.
0: And no, that's terrible, that one. Yeah. All right, Rhea, what have you got?
1: Billy Bean is not my lover. Billy.
0: Yeah. I spoke for all of us with that.
1: At the bronze. Cuppa. Cuppa Cabana.
2: Yeah, very good.
0: Gold.
1: Just a matcha paradise.
0: Oh, that's very good. The performance is gold as well.
3: Johnny.
1: And I like big cups and I cannot
0: lie. Oh, that's great. Yes. Great. Well done. Okay, what have you got? We're looking for your cafe songs. That's a time waste today. Rio, are you ready to mark?
1: Let's go.
0: All right. Cafe songs. Chai, chai, chai. NSYNC. Alexander Mooney, well done. She's about to be home soon.
1: Silver plus.
0: Very good. Who's that? Lee Collins. Espresso Yourself.
1: Silver.
0: Well done, Donna. Mocha number 5.
1: Gold.
0: Well done, Brendan. Wake Me Up Before You Coco.
1: Gold.
0: Well done, Shree. Bohemian Cups of Tea.
1: Oh, yeah.
0: Great name for a cafe.
1: Very clever. Gold
0: That's very
1: plus.
0: Good. Well done, Chris. ACDC, it's a DeLong way to the top. DeLongy way to the top.
1: Bronze, sorry.
0: Barista Bojangles instead of Mr. Bojangles. Genius. Julie Walker, very good. Drip It Like It's Hot.
1: Silver.
0: Let's hear it for the soy.
1: Bronze.
0: And I Need Chai Tonight.
1: Silver minus.
0: All right, who's winning, Rio?
1: It's got to be Bohemian Cups of Tea.
0: Well done, okay. That's the Christian O'Connell Show for today. We are back tomorrow. 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
18: Hi, I'm Kate O'Bree with the latest. Another so-called ISIS bride has been arrested and charged with being a member of a terror group. The 34-year-old returning to Australia last September after spending a decade in Syria.
19: It will be alleged the woman travelled to Syria between 2013 and 2014 to join ISIS.
18: That's AFP Deputy Commissioner Hilda Surek. The woman's also charged with entering or remaining in a declared area. Each offence carries a maximum sentence of 10 years in prison. The federal government's changes to capital gains tax and negative gearing have been given a big boost, with the Greens set to support the bill. It comes as the Greens indicate they won't support the Coalition's push for a months-long inquiry. In Parliament, the Treasurer Jim Chalmers had a spring in his step against the opposition.
20: Now, anybody who votes against this legislation is voting for higher taxes on workers and for a broken status quo in the housing market.
18: The federal government has launched a bombshell lawsuit against company 3M over Forever Chemicals. The Wall Street giant is being sued for $2 billion in damages over the contamination of communities in Australia with toxic PFAS. The Attorney General accusing the company of withholding information and making false statements about the long-term impacts of the firefighting foam. The coconut cartel has been dismantled, with the head of the street gang arrested. Police say eight others have been arrested following the seizure of almost half a ton of meth near Penrith. The gang had been locked in a feud with the Alamedine crime family over the control of the Sydney drug market.
21: Take on whatever the weekend throws at you. The all-new Toyota RAV4. Long live recreation. Oh, what a feeling. Toyota.
18: The Blues women are eyeing a clean sweep in Origin with Game 3 tonight. Coach John Strange says preparations have been strong.
1: We came in, we started with just reviewing our last game and just looking at areas of improvement. So, and then we put that into practice during the week.
18: Meantime, Nathan Cleary says he was nervous as he lined up to kick the goal that won the Origin opener for New South Wales men last night. The Blues came from 20-0 down to win by 2 with Cleary's conversion of James Tedesco's try sealing the deal. Cleary says he knew what was at stake.
2: If I missed that one, I think I'd retire. But it was more so just dragging it out, trying to wind down the clock, and it took forever. But, yeah, happy to go there.
21: 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Dimister Allergy relieves hay fever nasal symptoms from 5 minutes, treating moderate to severe hay fever. 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
18: Showers about and the chance of a storm down to 16 tonight. The chance of morning showers tomorrow, 23 the top, 22 and mostly sunny on Saturday. Right now it's 18 in the west, 19 in the city. 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
1: Yeah, at the moment we're just calling it the Grand Ridge Project. Closed down towards the end of last year, and it's not very sexy, but we probably would use that $5,000 treating the mould.
0: You absolutely got to get the mould sorted out. When would you like to be opening up?
1: We would love to be able to have Christmas drinks. Even if we can't get the kitchen up and running, we'd love to be able to pour some Christmas beers for everyone. You know, it's so important. It's not just somewhere to catch up for a beer. It's something that builds the whole community.
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0: Christian O'Connell's show. Yesterday on the show, we were talking about have your kids injured you? And Tracy called in, and one of her kids injured her foot, top of her foot, with a chair. So badly so that it was basically an arterial bleed. Yeah. And she called 000, and then she went and got changed to dress what fit she would feel because she was just in her PJs. And I was stunned that someone would do this.
1: She said, I can't go in like this.
0: Yes. So the title that she gave us today's phone in right now, which is, I can't go in like this. I need to hear from people who called 000, or maybe someone else next to you called 000, and then you got changed into what you felt was an appropriate outfit to be carted away on the stretcher or in the chair.
1: Yeah.
0: You know, and or someone drove you into the hospital if you were going into labor. So I want to hear stories about people getting changed to go into hospital, whether it's 000 or someone rushing you in. Has this happened to you, Patsy? Or
2: happened to my brother, Carl, when my sister-in-law went into labor with their daughter. He said her waters had broken and everything. It was their first baby. You know, you're very panicky when it's your first baby. It's like you just want to get to
0: hospital. And you've had that bag ready for about 2 weeks.
2: Oh, so much prep, isn't there, with the first? It's such a build-up. Anyway, he goes, hang on, I'll just go to the loo. Anyway, he was there for like 10 minutes, 15 minutes, and her contractions were getting really
0: His were as well. I mean, he was dropping off triplets.
3: Tough for blokes too.
2: Anyway, she's gone up to the bedroom. He's sitting there doing a number two, and she's like, can you please hurry up? These contractions.
0: I'm sorry, but that is a typical man, isn't it? Just like, what? Read the room. You've got one job. Get them there and be quiet.
1: He couldn't go in like that.
2: It's like three minutes between these contractions. Can you please hurry up? And she's got the keys in her hand. And she said, I'm going to go out to the car. Just come out when you finish. Anyway, another 15 minutes goes past. She's, what on earth is going on? She's gone up there. He's having a shower.
0: Oh, my God.
2: Washing his hair, having a shave.
0: Unless he's a midwife and can time the contractions and knows we're a long way off yet.
1: Oh, no.
0: Braxton
1: brilliant.
0: Hicks aren't here. Is it? I've got time. Actually, you know what?
2: Deal.
0: I've got a bit of a stubble here. Well, I'd have a shave, actually.
2: She's like,
0: I'm doing my nails as well. They need a little clip as well.
1: It's good to make first impressions.
0: In fact, my shirt needs an iron, actually. I just plug that in,
1: shine
0: get that warmed up.
2: Happy to say they got to the hospital on time, and about 20 minutes later, Tegan was born. So all was good.
0: And he was in the canteen just having a quick sit down, three course lunch.
4: I've never been allowed to forget this. Bonnie went into labour. This was in the hospital, though. And, like, I thought it would be a good chance to duck off for a sleep.
2: What?
4: Because, like, Bonnie was like, I was like, well, you're having the contractions, right? No, because I thought I'll just have a little nap, like 5 minutes, because the contractions are going to last a long time.
0: No, they can do. I've been through this with the two girls. Yeah. It's not coming out quickly sometimes.
4: Exactly. Yeah. So I'm just going to, like, can I just go in the corner and have a little nap?
0: You're not hurting anyone.
4: No.
0: And we are bystanders. No, you're not. You were a bystander in there.
4: Yeah,
0: you've done
4: yeah.
0: your bit 9 months ago.
4: Exactly right.
0: And it is just a bit, Alex.
4: You know, and she's like, I can't believe you were going to go and have a sleep while I'm lying there in pain.
0: And you're right, they never forget those stories, right? Sarah never forgets when she went in to go and have Ruby, our first daughter.
4: Yeah.
0: And I'd made all this food for her, obviously to keep the energy up, because it can go on for hours. And it had been going on for a couple of hours, and nothing was happening in that. And I thought, and I said, hey, do you want those sandwiches?
2: Yeah.
0: She was like, not now, Chris. Not now. So I thought, well, I might as well eat them. So I ate them all, right? Two rounds of sandwiches, right? And I was like, God, they're goddamn good sandwiches, though. Shame.
4: Yeah.
0: Glad that we didn't get wasted. Anyway, of course, half an hour later, she goes, you know, I'm bloody starving.
4: Oh, no.
0: You know when you know, I'm in a world of pain right now. And she goes, can I have those sandwiches? I went, I've eaten them. She said, they weren't even for you. They weren't even for you. At no point is all the books you read go, and make sure, dear man, you are adequately resourced for snacks. You've got a long day ahead of you, buddy.
2: Wow.
4: Because you find yourself with that much to do.
0: It's so much to do.
4: You know? Yeah. But you're sort of like, oh, you're stroking the arm, being there for them and all that stuff.
0: I'd gone on a one-day acupoint sort of pressure point thing to relieve pain,
4: there
0: to help Sarah, right? And so this woman taught me how to help Sarah through it all with natural pain release, using the ancient technology of acupuncture, but using pressure points to do what the needles would do myself. Anyway, I've been practicing with Sarah and it helped. During the build-up, when she was in pain, I was like, there's a point on the anchor and stuff like that. Anyway, come the big moment when she's going to, I start to, hang on a minute, Sarah, now it's, you breathe in for three, hold for two, and then really, bro, afterwards, swear words. Get away from me. Away. Oh, that's a shame because that was a one-day course. That is a real shame. Aww. Is there anyone else on this ward that would like some instant ancient pain relief? These hands can heal. Mr. Miyagi is on the ward, ladies.
4: It's a wild ride for the blokes.
0: All right, so I'm not going in like that. You needed to go into hospital, but you changed your outfit. My ideal call here is someone who actually did call 000. And in the minutes while they're waiting for the ambulance, actually goes to get changed. I'll be down in a minute, guys. Get the stretcher ready.
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0: Christian O'Connell's show right now. You call 000. You need to go in a hospital, but wait, I need to get changed. I cannot go in like this. Christian, my mother was being taken to hospital right before they took her out of the house on a stretcher. She screamed at me, grab my lipstick and a handheld mirror.
1: Oh,
0: I'm going to be seeing a lot of people today.
1: Oh.
0: Natty, what a gripper mum you've got. I can imagine the scene right now. We got Sanya on the line now. Good morning. Welcome to the show.
2: Good morning, Christian.
0: So what happened? What's your story?
2: Oh, 3 years ago, I was in the bathroom getting ready and I got electrocuted by my hairdryer.
0: Oh, my God.
2: And it hit me in the chest and threw me backwards, out cold. I wake up, my daughter's there, she's already called the ambos, and I look down and there's all this hair all over my legs. And I'm like, quick, give me the shaver. And I pick up a dry shave on the floor in the bathroom.
0: You've just been electrocuted. You are kidding me.
2: And
0: you're going to shave your legs?
2: Dry shave. And I'm so grateful because when I got to hospital, I had about 7 different doctors coming in, checking on me.
0: Yeah, but
2: and,
0: not
2: like,
0: checking your legs.
2: Young intern, but my legs were all nice and smooth.
0: And they're going, hey, listen, there's no nerve damage, but do something about these legs.
3: Do something with that mess.
0: Because you really let yourself go. There's about 6 weeks worth of undergrowth here.
2: Well, they might not have given me, you know, really good care if they thought I didn't take care of myself.
0: Oh, no.
1: No.
0: Oh, my God. What a fantastic story right out the gates.
1: Yeah.
0: Have a great day.
2: Thank you.
0: Anne, good morning.
4: Hello.
0: Anne, welcome to the show. What's your story for us today?
4: Thank you. Oh, I think it's the same sort of theme as your first caller about hair. it's a bit embarrassing, actually. I was in labour and my ward is broke and they're saying, oh, my God, you've got to be induced straight away, because I had a very complicated pregnancy the first time. And I thought, no way, I've got to get my bikini line done before they induce me.
0: You've got to be kidding. Now, everything you're going to go through.
4: So I rang hubby up and I said, you've got to bring the wax kit down, because I was already at the hospital. And he's going, what the hell? And I said, yep, you've got to bring it down. So the nurse is going, hurry, you know, come on, we've got to get you in. This is, you know, important, obviously.
0: Sure. Whatever you need.
4: So hubby races down, gets me the Nair. I don't know if you know Nair. Got the, and I was sitting in the bathroom trying to, you know,
0: do the procedure. Yeah.
4: Do the procedure. Yep. It was a bit
0: Jim's gardening, this is called it.
4: I got there.
0: Yeah.
1: Well done.
4: And it was quite embarrassing. But it was a clean birth, put it that way.
0: I can just imagine Kevin McLeod going, look at the front yardage here is immaculate, you know?
4: Yeah, exactly. I mean, come on.
1: Oh.
0: Grand designs, indeed. Wow. Incredible stuff, and very funny story. Thank you very much for sharing that with us today, Anne.
4: Thank you. Well,
0: thanks, Anne.
4: Bye.
0: See you, Anne. Who we got here?
5: Diane.
6: Yeah, Diane, yes. Good morning, how are you?
0: I'm good, Diane. Welcome to the show, Di. Off you go.
6: Thank you. Alrighty, so some years ago, my husband and I were in a very compromising position.
0: Sounds like you are now. Whoa. You're not back at it, are you?
6: No, not quite. Anyway, so I'm trying to be really careful what I say.
0: Okay, you reached the end of the movie.
6: Absolutely.
0: Yep.
6: And there were fireworks, okay?
0: Oh, wow. Not often the case. Well, for both parties anyway.
6: Wow. Well, mainly for me. That's what I was concerned with. Anyhow, so we get there and we get this almighty pain in our head, like an explosion. Now, I'm kind of spread eagle still and, you know, still quite happy. And they have to call an ambulance. I think I'm dying.
0: What? You have to call an ambulance because you had... What's the condition?
5: Because it's so good?
0: Yeah. Well, you want to share it with them?
6: Yeah. It's called a thunderclap migraine.
1: Oh, my God.
0: What's a thunderclap for? Like,
6: no idea.
0: You get a thunderclap from somebody? Oh, no.
6: Yeah,
0: lucky you.
6: Thunderclap. Anyway, you go to hospital. They take you to hospital. They do the lumbar puncture.
0: Bloody
6: I thought I had a stroke or something.
0: God, so was it agony?
6: You're terrible.
0: So you went from ecstasy to agony?
6: Well, that's married.
0: Wow.
3: He sounds like a keeper to me.
0: You should loan him out the weekend. You could make a fortune.
6: Right.
0: You could train other men. I don't need any help.
6: The training doctors all come in.
0: Well, they will have a go.
6: The same thing.
0: Oh, I see.
6: Like, how did this happen?
0: I wonder, it must be so unusual.
6: Apparently not.
3: Wow. Be careful out there.
0: Yeah, be careful.
6: Well, yeah, so we're more careful today.
0: Yeah. Well, wow. Did not think we'd get this story today.
5: No.
0: You learn something new every day, Diane.
5: That's come out of the blue, that is.
6: Yes. You're welcome.
0: Yeah. All right, Diane, thank you very much.
6: Too easy. Have a great day.
0: Too easy. Where do we even go?
1: I need to fan myself off after here.
3: Yeah, it's hot in here.
0: It's getting hot in here.
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0: I made him try this cycle 5 times. Oh, no. It wouldn't do the error. The one time I actually need it to do the error, it wasn't doing it. And then he buggers off. That's $250 for him to look at a perfectly good dishwasher. Oh. And then it's not working again.
1: Oh, yes, no!
0: It knew.
2: 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Do you reckon he's got some special sort of zapper or remote control in his pockets? 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Having to do no work or bending over or twisting or anything. Yeah. All right, you wasted other people's time.
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0: Christian O'Connell's show. Time for the time waster. Today we're looking for your cafe songs. Radiohead love going to their local cafe. That's right, they love to sing Fake Plastic Teas.
1: Good God!
0: Latte in red, not lady in red, latte in red.
1: Silver.
0: Biscotti over troubled water.
1: Oh, classy.
0: Yeah,
1: gold.
0: Nice bit of Italian biscuit. Sergeant Pepper's Lonely Heart Club sandwich.
1: Yes,
0: to go, yeah, please, to go.
1: Silver plus.
0: And no, that's terrible, that one. Yeah. All right, Rhea, what have you got?
1: Billy Bean is not my lover. Billy. Yeah.
0: Pass both all of us with a.
1: At the bombs. Cuppa. Cuppa Cabana.
2: Yeah, very good.
0: Gold.
1: Just a matcha, matcha paradise.
0: Oh, that's very good. The performance is gold as well.
3: Johnny.
1: And I like big cups and I cannot
0: lie. Oh, that's great. Yes. Great. Well done. Okay, what have you got? We're looking for your cafe songs. That's the time waste of the day.
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1: Let's go.
0: All right, Cafe Songs. Chai, chai, chai. NSYNC. Alexander Mooney, well done. Ciabatta be home soon.
1: Silver Plus.
0: Very good. Who's that? Lee Collins. Espresso Yourself.
1: Silver.
0: Well done, Donna. Mocha number 5. Inch.
1: Gold.
0: Well done, Brendan. Weigh me up before you Coco.
1: Gold.
0: Well done, Shri. Bohemian Cups of Tea.
1: Oh, yeah.
0: Great
1: yeah,
0: name for a cafe.
1: Very clever.
0: That's
1: Gold
0: very
1: plus.
0: Good. Well done, Chris. AC/DC. It's a long way to the top. De-longy way to the top.
1: Sorry.
0: Barista Bojangles instead of Mr. Bojangles. Genius. Julie Walker. Very good. Drip it like it's hot.
1: Silver.
0: Let's hear it for the soy.
1: Bronze.
0: And I need chai tonight.
1: Silver minus.
0: All right, who's winning, Rio?
1: It's got to be Bohemian Cups of Tea.
0: Well done. Okay, that's the Christian O'Connell Show for today. We are back tomorrow. 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
40: Such a scam.
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39: I wish you well with your show.
44: State of Origin last night, even if you're not a fan of the game, there was something for everyone. There was the anthem from Old Mate.
45: Wow, country singer who really countrified
44: the anthem. Got a bit of controversy. Although I dare say, anyone singing the anthem is going to get controversy.
45: He did it full Knowlesy.
44: No, Knowlesy, I've seen him do the anthem. Knowlesy kills. Anyway.
45: It's an adenoid central kind of experience.
44: Pull off the anthem, can we? That's a bit disrespectful. Because the game kicks off at 8 o'clock, but the coverage starts at 7. There's a lot of preamble. I like the preamble this year. They had... It was the view from the player's perspective of what it's like to get the call up to play State of Origin, narrated by none other than the great alumni of State of Origin, Phil Gould.
46: The ringing of a telephone.
47: You never know what the call's going to hold.
46: A vibration in the pocket.
48: My phone rang, got the call,
49: finally answered the phone.
46: A sound that changes these players' lives forever.
50: Got a call from Mr. Fryer. He's ringing round about.
45: If only it had been that. It was very turgid.
44: I might have put that in. I was a bit worried, though, because there was a couple of times when Gus, he seemed to get stuck.
0: The players, I keep repeating the same words over again. Trust yourself and trust your teammates. 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
44: Give him a kick.
0: And then I'd leave him with four words. No fear, no hesitation. No fear, no hesitation.
30: Stuck again?
0: Just do it.
44: And then, at the end of all of that, a game.
1: Ty, Tedesco coming through. Here's pressure. Tedesco's cut down the other side of it. And scored.
44: I couldn't believe it.
30: I couldn't believe it because I went to bed at half time. We'll talk further about that a bit later in the show.
44: Also, who's in bed with Jonesy and Amanda? Your chance to win a Sealy mattress upwards of $2,000. That's coming up. It's Jonesy and Amanda driving you home.

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0: Who's in bed with Jonesy and Amanda? 1355-22 is our number.
2: Yeah. I tell you who's in bed with us is our sound effects man.
0: Yeah. Good on you, Foxy. You're doing the Lord's work.
2: We love
0: work.
2: You, Foxy.
0: Every day, a mattress worth over $2,000 could be yours. 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
2: Here's how it works. We are in bed with a famous Australian. And, through a series of clues, you have to work out who it is. If you're the first caller, you only get one clue. Each, if you don't know, off you go. The next caller gets another clue. So eventually builds into a brilliant picture of who's hanging out with us in the sheets.
0: I think brilliant's probably overselling it. Sarah has joined us.
2: Hi, Sarah.
3: Hi, guys.
2: Let's have some generic bed noises, Ryan. Yeah. That changing the doona? Oh, all right.
0: Okay, I think we've established we're in bed.
2: Okay.
0: Sarah, clue number one. Oh, we'll have a look at this.
2: Oh, that's, what? What's that? What's going on?
0: She's riding a bike around the room. That's a little bit
2: she's
0: much.
2: She's riding a bike,
0: she's
2: Sarah.
0: Riding a bike.
2: Who do you think it might be?
3: Oh, riding a bike, that doesn't give me much.
0: Oh, it gives
2: it
0: heaps. Australian riding a bike.
3: Oh, here no, she comes again. I'm out.
0: Oh, sorry, well, say someone.
2: Sorry, Sarah.
0: Shari is with us.
2: Hi, Shari.
4: Hello.
2: Okay, so we know she's riding a bike around the bed like some kind of weirdo, but oh, wow, look at that.
0: She's very good at it.
2: Look at that.
0: Phew. That's
2: quite the nose she's
0: that's
2: got.
0: Big,
2: I wouldn't have picked it.
0: I don't use boom, the boom. Doona.
2: Big nose.
0: She's got a big schnoz.
2: Don't get it caught in the spokes.
0: Shari, do any idea? So she's riding a bike.
2: And she's got a big schnoz.
0: But you know, something seems strange about that nose to me, Shari.
4: Oh, I know. I have no idea.
0: Just say a name.
2: Shari probably feels it'd be rude to get someone after that clue.
0: Just say anyone, Shari.
4: I don't know. I'm
2: sorry, Shari. Hi, Lucy.
0: Lucy.
4: Yes.
2: Let's see where we are. She's riding a bike around the bed.
0: We're going to go.
2: She's got quite the big nose, but Jonesy doesn't.
0: No, it doesn't look legit.
2: Her nose may not be legit. And what's she got? She's got a bin full of CDs.
0: Oh, right. Yeah, look.
2: Oh,
0: yeah,
2: look whose CDs
0: they are. I can understand why.
2: Yeah, okay.
0: Yeah.
2: Certain kind of musician CDs are in a bin.
0: Lucy?
4: Yes?
2: Who is it?
4: Hello?
2: Don't make me say it all again.
4: Is it Nicole Kidman?
2: It's Nicole Kidman.
5: Hey, mate. Thank you so much.
0: Yes.
2: She's riding a bike for BMX Bandit, right. A big fake nose for Virginia Woolf, Oscar-winning nose, I think,
0: yep.
2: And a bin full of country music CDs.
0: Yeah.
2: Let's just put it that way.
0: Keith. Well, we don't want to burn a bridge with Keith, although we did kind of burn a bridge.
2: Shut up.
0: Well, you do. Actually, you know what, Keith? Amanda burned a big bridge, not me. Lucy,
2: move on.
0: Can I ask you a personal question?
4: Yes.
0: What's your mattress like?
4: Terrible.
0: Good, because you have just won a mattress worth over $2,000.
4: Oh, my God, thank you so much.
0: Pretty cool.
4: I can't believe it. Great.
2: You know, Lucy, what I think is great is that the cost of living crisis, that's the sort of thing you don't spend
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2: money
0: on. That's
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2: 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Yeah. 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

0: Hello there, it's Jonesy the Man driving you home. State of Origin last night, no matter how your thoughts on the game, it was quite the finish. You wouldn't want to miss the end. Particularly when you're a big fan of that particular player and his shorts tend to come down a bit over that bootalicious booty.
1: I'm sorry, but I did miss it.
0: Yeah.
1: I got halfway through and I thought it was 20-6, not the time, that was the score.
0: Yeah.
1: And I thought, oh, it's just going to be blah and I just can't be bothered. And I went to bed thinking, and I said as a joke to my husband, I bet it's 22-20 or something, as a joke. Woke up this morning, looked at the score and couldn't believe that's actually what happened.
0: The Tribal Drummers beating, I bailed out early.
2: There's 5 seconds left as the clock stops.
1: Good night, everyone.
0: Bruce Springsteen, he'd played pretty much every song known to man.
1: And you said, I'm off now.
0: Three encores, and I just thought, he's played everything. I think that's it. And as I'm walking to the car park, the muffled sound of ding, ding, ding, ding, and he's doing Born to Run.
1: Oops, missed it by that much.
0: Kate has joined us.
1: Hello, Kate. What did you bail out of?
3: I'm a very naughty auntie, and I bailed on my niece's first birthday.
1: Mm-hmm.
3: I went to the party. It's all random people for me. I tried to do all the small talk. There was no alcohol. If it's the first birthday, that party is not for the kid.
1: Yeah.
3: The kid is going to get all the parties in the future. This is an adult party celebrating adults, keeping a child alive for the first year and surviving that first year. So it was so boring that I bailed.
1: What were the implications of that, Kate?
3: Well, brother never really noticed, I'll be honest.
0: Oh, okay.
3: I think he was too busy, and that's exactly why I thought, I can sneak out of this.
0: Yeah, so you got away with it.
3: And I went home and I had a wine, which is what they should have provided at the party.
1: No regrets, Kate.
0: More or less, you've just rung us to brag.
1: No, but you were brave to say this is not for me.
0: Did you do a pub? Did you do a smoke bomb, or did you actually announce you were leaving?
3: Oh, no, I just disappeared.
0: Yeah, of course.
3: No.
0: You don't say
3: just very sneaky. Yeah. Yes, it was. And I still feel guilty. Like, it isn't, you know, it was a bit rotten.
1: How old's your niece now?
3: Oh, she's 5 now, so it was a few years ago.
0: I feel that you don't feel guilty, Kate.
1: You've made me want to have a glass of wine, Kate.
0: Thank you, Kate.
1: Thank you.
0: Dean has joined us.
1: Hello, Dean. I bailed out early. What was it?
4: Oh, mate, I was at the SCG to watch Australia play West Indies in 1996, and we were down to the last ball, and we needed four or six, and anyway, I started walking out, and next thing you know, Michael Bevan's hit a four to win the game, and the crowd just went wild, and I was just pulling my hair out, I tell you what.
0: Oh. I think that's why a lot of people sit and watch cricket, because you're thinking
1: any minute, something amazing can happen.
0: It's going to happen.
1: But often with people like Dean, it's not going to happen until your back is turned. Thanks, Dino.
0: Jess has joined us.
1: Hi, Jess. What did you bail out of early?
5: I, terrible sister that I am, I was at my sister's birthday party and it was an open bar, so I was drinking lots and I was enjoying the evening, celebrating her birthday. We did the birthday cake. But at this point, I realized that I was actually quite drunk and I really needed to not be there anymore because I was just blabbering and dribbling and just drunkenly inappropriate. So I backdoored it and left. Woke up the next morning feeling very sorry for myself, only to see lots of missed calls, text messages, and Facebook notifications that my sister's partner had actually proposed to her.
1: Oh,
5: and
1: yeah.
5: I had totally missed the proposal.
1: Oh,
0: where are you, Jess? Where
1: no.
0: are you?
1: Thank you for sharing. Thank you.
0: It's Jonesy and Amanda driving you home.
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0: Hello there, it's Jonesy Demander driving you home. State of Origin last night, doesn't matter how you feel about the game, it was a bit of a nail biter at the end. I watched the whole thing just for that last minute and 30 seconds.
1: I watched a half and bailed out, not picturing that last minute and 30 seconds.
0: The Tribal Drummers beating, I bailed out early.
2: There's 5 seconds left as the clock stops.
1: I'm off to bed.
0: Kevin.
1: That's pretty much how it went.
0: Kevin has joined us. Hello, Kevin.
3: Hi, how are you going?
0: Good.
1: What did you bail out early from, Kevin?
3: I bailed out on my own box party.
1: How did that happen? What happened?
3: We were in the Cross, in a pub in the Cross, and I decided I was far too drunk, and they were talking about going to a strip club.
1: Mm.
3: And so I just got to the back of the pub and left and decided it was the best thing to go home. And then I was nearly home, and then my wife got a call from the best man phoning her up saying, I've lost Kevin.
1: Oh.
3: And then so she started panicking, and then about 30 seconds later, I'd rung the doorbell and walked in the door and saying, I've just found him.
1: What a relief. I didn't go to the strip club.
0: I'm home early.
1: What a, you know,
0: Kevin,
1: she would have loved you so much.
0: You are
1: so
0: husband
1: much.
0: Of the year.
1: Absolutely, Kevin.
0: Can I just say, you're giving us all a bad name.
1: Thank you, Kevin.
0: Kev. Maria has joined us.
1: Hi, Maria. What did you bail out of early?
4: I don't know if you remember many moons ago when Australia was qualifying for the World Cup.
0: Yes.
4: And they were, you know, performing as they were. And it was getting toward the end of the game. I'm like, nothing's going to happen. I'm going to bed. Just as I got to my bedroom, I heard screaming from my family. I ran out to see that Australia had kicked a goal. We were really delighted. I couldn't believe I missed it. I said, oh, well, it was a fluke. You know, they're not going to kick another goal. There's like 5 minutes left. Went back to bed. Didn't make it again. Heard screaming again. Do you have to run back to the living room to see I'd missed two monumental goals for Australia.
1: I think you must have been the good luck charm to not be there.
0: Maybe that's a thing, Maria. They should adopt you as a mascot or something like that.
1: And you have to run away every time that we need
0: to
1: score.
0: The irony, you wouldn't be allowed at any of the games.
1: Yeah, it's true.
4: That's true. As long as they pay me, that's fine.
0: Okay,
1: fair enough. Good. Thank you, Maria.
0: Thank you. Owen has joined us.
1: Hi, Owen. What did you bail out of?
5: Okay. I'm probably going to help with this. 1988, I was 16 years old, and I was doing a debutante ball in the country.
0: Yep.
5: And we did, I had a few drinks, 16, calm the nerves, and we did two dances. And then I went home and got changed into an AC/DC t-shirt and a pair of jeans and went back to the party.
0: Mm-hmm.
5: And as I pulled in the driveway, everyone's out there doing the third dance, and my date was standing there by herself in a big white dress. And,
1: Owen, why did you go back? If you're going to bail out, what did you think was going to happen?
5: No, I think I just had too many drinks to calm the nerves, and I thought it was all done with.
1: So you thought you were running away and it was all over?
5: No, I just went home to get ready for the party, and when I got back, she was standing under a spotlight in this big white dress. And everyone else was doing the third dance, and I was standing there in an AC/DC t-shirt and a pair of jeans.
0: Has time healed the wounds, Owen?
5: I haven't let that out of the closet for 30 years, mate.
1: Okay, I wonder how she tells the story.
0: I wonder how she's going.
5: Look, I know there's a woman somewhere on the planet that probably wants me dead.
0: we've got her on the line now.
1: Thank you, Owen.
0: Still swaying under the spotlight by herself. Owen.
1: What a heartbreaker.
0: Thank you for all your calls. Coming up.
1: We're going to be talking to an Australian, an ABC journalist who's living in London. I'm intrigued to know how hot it really is. My socials are just filled with English people falling over because of the heat wave.
0: Yeah.
1: As an Australian, I'm intrigued to know, do they have a right to be complaining?
0: Are you going to use one of your contacts?
1: One of my many, many contacts.
0: The pub test coming up as well. This is an interesting one that we all do in the bedroom, but do you do it?
1: What's that?
0: Well, I'm hooking you through.
1: Oh.
0: And Instagram is here if you'd like to play. It's Jonesy and Amanda driving you home.
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23: 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We've read lots of comments. The good, the bad, and the grumpy. A bit like this one. I'm so done with scammers. We want you to know, we're on it. Optus's scam technology has blocked over 890 million scam calls and texts since 2020. 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We're on it.
24: Yeah, so many requests for them to do it again.
25: Jonesy and Amanda.
26: Man, I hate this. Cracks me up.
27: Maybe you should lay off the moonshine.
28: Jonesy's always knocking Amanda.
29: It's so weak.
28: Amanda always knocking Jonesy.
29: I'm done.
0: Hello there.
1: It's stinking hot in London, in many parts of England at the moment. Do you remember a couple of, might have just been last year, this went viral. This is a guy who saw one of his neighbours up to his armpits in water.
0: Oh, he's in his wheelie bin.
1: In his wheelie bin. Remember this?
30: Are you enjoying the weather there?
31: Yeah, I'm enjoying it. Am I not allowed?
30: Yeah, but you're in the bin.
31: If you want to fight about it, be a man, come out and fight about it.
30: What?
31: Stop me doing whatever I want.
30: I'm not trying to have a fight, mate. I'm just saying you're in the bin.
31: If I want to have a swim in my own bin on the hottest day that we've ever had in England, then I'm entitled to do so.
30: Mate, I'm just...
1: They're all losing their minds.
0: And he's having a vape in the bin.
1: How hot is it? We thought we'd ask an Australian. ABC Journo Riley Stewart is joining us next.
0: Instagram is coming up as well. And the pub test. Closing the bedroom door when you're home alone.
1: Mm-hmm.
0: We'll talk about this as well. Don't fight me about it. It's Jonesy and Amanda driving you home.

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0: Hello there, it's Jonesy Demander driving you home. We're going to get down to the Jonesy Demander after the pub test. Today...
1: Pub test.
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0: Although,
2: stop it. It's not helpful.
0: Hitchhiking, does it pass the pub test?
5: No, we're not doing hitchhiking.

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2: Any money, Jonesy and Amanda's.
0: 10 questions, 60 seconds on the clock. That's pretty smooth. You could pass if you don't know an answer. We'll come back to that question if time permits. You get all the questions right, $1,000.
3: And if you think, you know what, I can walk away with that, great. But if you want to try for $2,000, you can do that by answering a bonus question, but it's double or nothing.
0: Gary. It won't be no Gary. It'll be yes Gary.
3: Hi, Gary. Gary,
4: that's what I want to hear.
0: Cranbourne West.
4: Amanda, how are you?
0: Good, thanks, mate.
3: This hasn't gone off for ages, Gary. Do you feel in your bones it could be you today?
4: I believe it belongs to a Victorian. It's got to come my way.
3: All right.
0: I see what you're doing here. You're going with like a state thing. You know, statistically, more Victorians have won this than any other state.
3: I don't think I've read that statistic, Brendan.
0: It's happening.
3: You're rubbing your face. I know what that
0: not
3: means.
0: One not one Queenslander
3: true.
0: Has ever won this.
3: Really?
0: Seriously.
3: Well, Gary, let's see what we can do for you. We've got 10 questions, 60 seconds. As we say, pass is your friend. If you're not sure, say pass. You might buy yourself some time, okay?
4: Fantastic.
3: Gary, good luck. Here we go. Question one. Who won the State of Origin last night?
4: New South Wales.
3: Question two. Finish this. Money makes the world go...
4: round.
3: Question three. How many arms do most starfish have?
4: Eight.
0: Oh.
3: Pelops, they've got five.
0: It's an octopus.
3: They're creepy enough Gary. Looking without having eight. Ugh.
4: Oh, well.
3: Thank you for trying.
0: Well, you know, your fellow...
4: No, thank you.
0: Your fellow thank Victorians you. Are going to go, good on you, Gary.
3: Oh, good on you.
4: Oh, no, Gary, no.
0: Gary, no.
3: Thank you,
0: oh,
3: Gary.
0: Mate, thank you. You started off with such confidence. Cool. And if you'd like to register, jonesydemanda.com.au. Can I ask you, Gary, before you go, do you sleep with your door open?
3: Your bedroom door.
4: Oh, you know what? Closed.
3: Yeah.
0: Close. You're a close guy.
3: I've been intrigued to hear the results because I think
0: that's not because your fellow Victorians are going to come around and, you know.
3: And what, Brendan? Finish your sentence. Smile at Gary. No one wants that in your bedroom.
0: If you've just joined us, I know this sounds weird, but the pub test today.
3: Closing the bedroom door when you're home alone, does it pass the pub test?
0: We'll have that for you next. With Jam Nation.
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0: Jonesy to Amanda driving you home. It's Thursday, Friday Junior. It's time to get down to the Jonesy to Amanda Arms for the pub test.
1: The pub test.
2: Pub test.
1: Does not pass the pub test.
2: Pub test.
3: Pub test.
1: Does it pass the pub test?
3: Pub test.
2: Yeah, the pub test.
1: Doesn't pass the sniff test. Stop it. It's not helpful.
4: We saw a video online of a man asking this incredibly important question.
5: When you're home alone, do you shut the door to your bedroom or do you just leave it open? Because no one's going to come in, and it's kind of weird if you don't shut it, but then it's kind of weird if you do, because it's like, what are you trying to hide and who are you hiding it from?
4: I would feel hugely insecure if the door was open. I just feel too vulnerable.
0: A few comments here. For me, shutting the door is just a natural habit from being a teen and having nosy siblings.
4: What about this one? Never. But the wardrobe door can't be open even for a fraction because monsters.
0: Yeah, the cracky monster. What about this one from Tesha? Mine's always open. Jemai Rai, you live in a share house, you said before.
6: I close and lock my door.
0: Yep. Yeah. We've established everyone was a bit panicky about his well-being.
4: Because what if there's a fire?
0: Yep. But it's a privacy lock.
6: Yeah, it's a
0: privacy lock. So any decent bread and butter knife or a long fingernail, for that matter, can open your door.
6: Great. Now I feel fantastic about
4: it. All you need is someone with a great set of cutlery to come by your house.
0: That's all you have.
4: Well, let's put it to you guys. Closing the bedroom door, when you're home alone, does this pass the pub test?
7: Cannot close the bedroom door. What happens if someone breaks in, you open your bedroom door, you don't know who's going to be standing there?
8: The door has to stay open. I have a cat who turns into the parkour king at 2 a.m. If that door was shut, he would beat it down.
9: Leave it open all the time. If you hear something, you know you can get out, or when you close it, that's it. You're stuck in that room and so good.
10: Definitely not closed. I like it open, even whether people are home or not. I just have to have it open, otherwise I just feel claustrophobic.
11: I have a cat who will scratch all night long if it's closed. Whether she wants to go in or out, it still needs to be open.
12: I don't have a bedroom door because I took it off because it was in an awful place. So I'm not a freak, I just don't have a door.
13: No, my question is, why would you close the bedroom door? Unless you've got a dog or a cat. And if you're like me, I've got to pee 3 times a night. The door's shut, mate, I'm busting anyway. I've got to open the door before I get to the toilet.
4: That's true. You do have to factor in a bit of door opening
0: factor
4: time.
0: That. I'll say this, I would be in prison and I would say, keep the door shut, okay, warden? You can leave it open for me in the morning.
4: Makes me feel vulnerable. No, I don't want to be released, but I want you to lock the door.
0: Do you think, like, a prisoner, if they're in jail and it's pouring down rain, it's dreadful weather, do they ever say, geez, I'm glad I'm not out in
4: so
0: that.
4: So cozy in here.
0: I'm not out in that.
14: Righto, you two. That's
4: well, enough of our ridiculous musings.
0: Yes.
4: Will we be back tomorrow?
0: Hey, big show tomorrow. You know who's going to be joining
4: us? It's Pete Murray. Don't point at me. I know it's Pete Murray.
0: Friday Feels Sessions, the FFS. He's going to bring his guitar and he's going to play a song.
4: Please join us.
0: If you'd like to catch up with Instagram and also your chance to win a $2,000 mattress, jonesyandamanda.com.au.
4: And that's how you can hear today's show as well.
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0: Remember the Armchair Experts, the late night show used to be on TV, you know, big opinions, zero filter, you know, couple of blokes just pretty much saying whatever the hell they wanted to. Adam, you remember that?
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0: That's it. We did it for 7 years. It didn't disappear. It just got a little different. 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
1: Good.
0: I'm Cam Luke and I'm sitting across Adam Cooney, the Brownlow medalist. 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
21: Good morning, I'm James Royce. Australia has heard the last of The Voice, with John Farnham confirming he will not perform in public again. The 76-year-old has told News Corp it's no longer possible to sing on stage as a result of the surgeries he's had to his mouth and face during his treatment for oral cancer. The news paves the way for a giant tribute to the Aussie star. It'll be held in Melbourne in September and headlined by Hugh Jackman, Celine Dion, Keith Urban and Richard Marx. Well, as Iran and the US trade new strikes overnight, there are reports the two countries have reached an agreement to extend the current ceasefire. Fox News is reporting it's a 60-day memorandum of understanding and now just needs the approval of President Donald Trump. Canberra's promise to make childcare cheaper is in the spotlight as figures show childcare costs have jumped by 9% in the past year. That's more than double the rate of inflation. It comes as new data shows the cost of living crunch hasn't changed the future spending goals of most Australians. ING's Matthew Bowen says instead we're looking at ways to save on things like groceries.
22: Swapping out products for cheaper versions, shopping those home brand items. Over 55% have said they've actually changed their dietary habits to cut costs, reducing the intake of meat, which you know has been quite expensive. And the one really interesting thing is just how willing we are to shop between multiple supermarket brands to get the best deal.
21: And here's a side effect that no one had warned Ozempic users about, with some reporting strange echoing noises, popping sounds, or their own breathing after taking the weight loss drug.
23: Unlock even greater value with a Thompson Mitsubishi drive deal today. You can't drive past Thompson Mitsubishi for a deal.
21: Starting with league, and the Blues have completed an historic whitewash of the women's origin, winning game 3 on the Gold Coast last night by 12 points to 4, while round 13 of the NRL gets underway tonight with the Sharks at home to Manly. Over to AFL, and St Kilda has paid the price for a goalless opening half, going down to the Hawks by 52 points at Marvel Stadium overnight. The loss was further soured by an Achilles injury to Sam Flanders, while Hawthorn coach Sam Mitchell wants a please explain from the AFL after Nick Watson's goal on half time was disallowed.
24: The vision doesn't look like he goes off the line much, but that's the umpire's call and I can accept that. But the fact that you can go off the line towards the boundary and it be called play on, there's no common sense about that.
21: Collingwood has confirmed Jamie Elliott will go under the knife next Tuesday after doing his knee in the win over West Coast. And the upsets continue at the French Open, with tournament favourite Yannick Sinner crumbling in a 5-set loss to 56th ranked Argentinian Juan Manuel Cirundolo.
23: Get more for your money with a drive deal from Parramatta Jeep. Wherever you're headed now, make sure Parramatta Jeep is on the way.
21: Showers easing across Sydney. Tops of 24 for the west, 22 in the city. Mostly sunny and 21 tomorrow. Much the same Sunday, 20. Blue skies and 19 Monday. Sydney, the Bank of Christian is back. We all know he's a soft touch when it comes to paying your bills. 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
25: Good morning, I'm James Royce. Some of music's biggest names will combine in a blockbuster tribute to John Farnham. Hugh Jackman, Celine Dion, Keith Urban and Richard Marx are among the names locked in for a September concert in Melbourne to honour the career of the Australian legend. It comes as the 76-year-old confirms he can't perform anymore as a result of the cancer surgeries he's had on his mouth and face. There are reports the US and Iran have agreed to a 60-day ceasefire that's now just awaiting the approval of Donald Trump. It comes after both countries exchanged strikes overnight, with Iran targeting a US base in Kuwait. However, that missile was shot down. A man has died in a unit fire in Sydney's east overnight. Crews were called to the complex in South Coogee just after 7. He was treated at the scene but couldn't be revived. New models contradict Treasury's claims that Labor's housing tax reforms will only push rents up by around $2 a week. The Master Builders Association, Real Estate Institute and Property Council have crunched their own numbers and claimed the reforms could see renters paying up to $477 a year more and lead to more than 8,500 fewer homes being built by the end of the decade. And there's bad news for our farmers, with the Bureau's long-range winter forecast predicting below-average rainfall for most central, southern and eastern parts of the country. While its models are predicting an El Nino to form, this tends to result in less rain over spring and a heightened risk of bushfires over summer.
26: 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Please give to the Salvation Army's Red Shield appeal today.
25: Starting with AFL, and the Hawks have moved into third spot on the table after a dominant 52-point win over St Kilda. The Saints were unable to recover from a goalless opening half despite kicking six majors in the third term, while the loss has been further soured by an injury to midfielder Sam Flanders.
27: Really simply, it's an Achilles injury. It looks serious, but I can't speak for the doctor and the MRI that's yet to occur, so the club will update at the right time.
25: Saints coach Ross Lyon there. Over to league, where New South Wales has completed a whitewash in its Women's Origin series against Queensland, winning Game 3 on the Gold Coast by 12 points to 4. However, Maroons coach Nathan Cross says he's hopeful for what's to come.
28: Of course we're disappointed. Like, that's obvious. You lose a series and you lose it 3-0, but looking in that room and looking at the future and how many girls have debuted this year and how bright the future is, and yeah, I'm just so excited by what's ahead.
25: And Yannick Sinner's out of the French Open after going down to Argentinian Juan Manuel Cerundolo in 5 sets.
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25: Showers easing across Sydney, tops of 24 for the west, 22 in the city. Mostly sunny and 21 tomorrow, much the same Sunday, 20 blue skies and 19 Monday. 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
1: 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At Granville, Parramatta Road is building very quickly eastbound. We have had reports of a crash near Good Street, but we can't pick it up on the camera. Between North Narrabeen and Oxford Falls, the Waitcoast Parkway is closed due to flooding. Pittwater Road and Monavale Road are the alternatives. On the M1 Pacific Motorway at Barara, a truck has broken down. It's in the left northbound lane just past the Mount Coringai track overpass. Reports of water over the road Arncliffe on Forest Road and Canterbury on Canterbury Road. It's affecting city-bound traffic outside the hospital. 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That's Sydney's latest traffic.
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26: 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Wet and slippery out there this morning, and there are some road closures due to flooding. At Moralia, McClymonts Road is closed at the Causeway. Vineyard, Brennan Dam Road is closed at Old Hawkesbury Road. At Berkshire Park, St Mary's Road is closed at Stony Creek Road. And between North Narrabeen and Oxford Falls, the Waco's Parkway is closed both ways. On the M1 Pacific Motorway at Barara, there's a broken down truck in the left northbound lane just past the Mount Keringai track overpass. 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
1: Morning, I'm Alex Cullen. A man's died following a unit fire in Sydney's east. The resident was pulled from the third story of the property at South Coogee just after 7. Fire Superintendent Aaron Ross says it's unclear at this stage how the blaze began.
2: Once the area has been made safe, firefighters will work with police to determine the circumstances.
1: One of the police officers shot in the Bondi terror attack has recovered from another surgery. 22-year-old Jack Hibbert was gunned down at the Hanukkah event on December 14. As surgeons worked on him in the aftermath, they found a benign tumour on his brain, which has since been removed. The AFP has defended its public arrest of Ben Robert Smith. The former soldier and Victoria Cross recipient was taken into custody at Sydney Airport on April 7 in front of passengers and his family. Commissioner Chrissy Barrett has argued that the airport was the best option, as people in airports are screened by security and are contained within them. We're changing the way we get around as a result of rising fuel prices. A Monash study's found 45% of Aussies have cut back driving or switched to public transport, walking or cycling. Aussie icon John Farnham's revealed the sad news that he will never sing or perform in public again, thanks to recent surgeries to his mouth and face to fight oral cancer. And users of fat-shedding jabs are reporting cases of Ozempic ear. There's reports that some claim they now hear popping and cracking noises and echo-like voices.
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1: New South Wales has created origin history on the Gold Coast overnight, downing Queensland to claim its first ever series sweep. The Blues surging ahead after half-time to win 12-4. Kezia Apps capping off her milestone 20th game for New South Wales in style.
3: We've got lots of memories on this field. We beat Queensland for the first time on this field back in 2016, and it's still one of my most memorable moments, is being able to beat Queensland for the first time.
1: They're on 9. Tonight, round 13 kicks off at Shark Park with Cronulla hosting Manly. A massive upset at the French Open with Yannick Sinner eliminated. The world number one was serving for the match at 5-1 up in the third when he started to suffer heat stroke, eventually going down to Argentinian Juan Manuel Cerundolo.
4: Tried to serve it out, but didn't have a lot of energy. Fourth set, I let it go a little bit, trying to have a bit more energy in the fifth. I didn't feel very well.
1: Mixed results for the Aussies overnight, with Adam Walton and Kimberly Birrell knocked out, while Daria Katsakina advanced to the third round. That's Gold Sport.
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1: Showers easing across Sydney, tops of 24 in the west, 22 in the city. Mostly sunny tomorrow with tops of 21. Much the same for Sunday and 20. Right now it's 17 degrees. And Sydney, the Bank of Christian's back. 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

0: frothy, a can of West End.
1: A beautiful aged West End from Adelaide Hills.
0: Yes, but it was just something reassuring about it.
2: He goes up to Lake Macquarie, which is where my wife's from, just south of Newcastle, and they go fossicking for cockles.
0: Yes, that's it. It's so good.
1: What is this? Fossicking for cockles.
0: I cannot recommend it. In a world where the news is terrifying at the moment, there's something just reassuring about Rick Stein.
2: Yeah.
0: And seeing him in Australia.
1: Fossicking for cockles.
0: Fossicking. I didn't even know it was a verb. And then the other TV show I've discovered this week from 2011.
1: It's a long way away.
0: Yeah, 2011. I found a TV show that I was just looking for something easy to watch this week. And it's called, it ran for 5 seasons. Held as one of the greatest sci-fi TV shows ever. So I started watching it. My God, I'm enjoying it so much. It's just up because you see TV shows from 2011. Fashion, hair, everything was so different. It's not that long ago, but actually it is. Everything's changed so much as well. But anyway, it's called Person of Interest. It is so good.
1: How do you stumble upon a show from 2011?
0: The algorithms, man, the algorithms. Hey, you like that kind of trash? How about this TV show from quite a while ago?
1: That I've never heard of.
0: Listen, on this feature, we just talk about what we're enjoying at the moment. Rick Stein's Australia, Jack Ryan the movie, and Person of Interest from 2011. Rhea, what's it for you?
1: I've been watching Keep the Meter Running on YouTube.
0: It's great. This is Kareem Rama's new show.
1: Yes. Yeah, so he's the guy you might have seen on Instagram, Subway Takes.
0: Yeah, brilliant.
1: He's just asked people on the subway what their hot takes are. And it's huge. It's one of the biggest like media entities at the moment in the world.
0: I never use that phrase media entities unless you're doing a TED talk. It's one of the biggest TV shows on YouTube. The interviews he does with celebrities are brilliant. The Ethan Hawke one is amazing. And what is he, the guy from that? He's on the desk on SNL. Colin Jost.
1: Oh,
0: that
1: right,
0: one is outstanding. Yeah, his new show is fantastic, isn't it?
1: It's brilliant. So what he does, he jumps in a cab, a random cab in New York, and says, take me to your favorite restaurant. We'll keep the meter running. So he keeps paying them. They jump into the restaurant.
0: Well, the one I saw, he goes to some Turkish guy's bathhouse.
1: What? I haven't seen that.
0: That's not his favorite restaurant.
1: It's not a restaurant. The most recent one I saw was amazing. They jump into this Pakistani restaurant, I think. And then he tells him that he's got 770 jokes or something, and he's always wanted to be a stand-up comedian. And Kareem sets up for later that night for this cab driver to do his first ever stand-up
0: and
1: show.
0: Do you know what's sweet about this? Is the fact that you think this was a completely random cab.
1: Hey, just so happens
0: it's the most interesting taxi driver in the world. If I jumped in one right now, I'd find someone who like, where do you want to go?
1: You know what we had last night? We went out for dinner. Our cab driver was very interesting. He had 10 siblings, all brothers, all 1 year and 2 months apart. So they're 40, 39,
0: 30. Wow, what are the odds?
1: Yeah, isn't that crazy? And that was just a random cab, sir. So you can just jump.
0: That's not enough for a whole episode.
1: You can just jump in any random cab.
0: It's no Person of Interest in 2011, Rhea. That's what I'm saying. All right, we'll take a break. Share yours, 0475-031043.
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5: 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Hurry, ends today. Flood enclosures across Sydney include the Wakehurst Parkway, both ways from North Narrabeen to Oxford Falls. Oxford Falls Road also closed off the parkway to Aroona Road. There's also reports of water over the road at Canterbury. Canterbury Road city bound outside the hospital, and at Arncliffe on Forest Road near Wollongong Road. Just watch your speed on the M4 motorway this morning, eastbound past the Prospect Highway. Otherwise, a pretty good run all the way through to Church Street. 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That's Sydney's latest traffic.
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0: Christian, I was trying to get out of the house. What was the Friday night movie recommendation? It is the new Jack Ryan movie, John Krasinski. It's on Amazon Prime. Enjoy, Frank, if you're going to watch it. Christian, Rick Stein has a new restaurant in Sydney at Kajee. We're going there tonight. Oh, we should go. I didn't know that. Also, Christian, his wife is Australian. Karen, my favorite TV show at the moment, Christian, my double thumbs up. Margot's Got Money Troubles. My wife has just started watching that. She loves it. With Ellie Fanning and Michelle Pfeiffer, I think. Jennifer, Christian, check out The Burrows on Netflix. I've seen this trailer. It's supposed to be billed as Stranger Things for grown-ups. Stars a great actor, Alfred Molina. Christian, it's very, very good. That's from Jennifer. And a photo of someone enjoying a Moretti beer right now, an Italian, beautiful Italian beer. Christian, how are you doing from the Gambrese Terme in beautiful Tuscany right now, listening to the show? Wow. Sorry to hear it's raining. Cheers! Kev, that looks amazing where you are. Enjoy. But just to Caitlin, what's your double thumbs up?
1: Mine is Off Campus. Now, I'm sure a lot of people will be talking about this already. It is amazing. At first, I was a bit apprehensive. Everyone was talking about it, was going nuts on TikTok. My wife and I decided to sit down last week and watch it over the weekend. We watched the whole thing.
0: Oh, is it good? It's getting a lot of rave reviews at the moment.
1: It's incredible. It's just really nice and wholesome, and it's got good undertones of, like, really important messages for younger people as well. And so we really, really liked it. It's about a girl called Hannah and a guy called Garrett, the classic, which I love, of, like, the geek and the brawn, the guy that plays the hockey and the handsome man, and then the girl that's the really smart one that wants the other hot guy, and he's going to fake date her to help her get his heart, and then she's going to
0: So basically,
1: help.
0: It's a High School Musical.
1: Yeah, basically. Yeah, exactly the same. But it's really, really good. It's really nice. And it's actually got a lot of Aussies in it. So the heartthrob that she's after,
0: oh, wow.
1: Justin, he's actually an Aussie, and he's really, really handsome. Classic Aussie. Classic. And then, classic, because we're all handsome.
0: I don't know. There's quite a few fuggies around.
1: No,
0: I say,
1: aren't.
0: Put some more fugglies on TV, you know? I saw a couple in Rick Stein's Australia. They obviously couldn't get them out of the shot quick enough. In fact, I might pitch a TV show, right, to Seven or Seven Mate of Fugglies of Australia.
2: Mm-hmm.
0: I'm here in Adelaide today, surrounded by Fugglies.
1: You won't find any because we're all.
0: Oh, hotties. I will. We used to search it on the show.
2: Australia's Fuggliest
0: so
2: City.
0: Which streaming platform is that on?
1: So it's on Amazon Prime. Check it out. It's also got our awesome G Flip doing some music as well.
0: Oh, wow.
1: So, yeah, support the
0: so
1: show.
0: So is it an Australian show?
1: No, it's not. It's American. But the lead girl, she's actually British but does a brilliant American accent.
2: She's an actress.
0: Yeah, I know. That's
2: they do that
0: job.
2: All the
1: no,
2: time.
1: But sometimes they're no good at it.
0: It's just like you've discovered acting as a concept.
1: A really
2: she pretends
1: one.
2: She's someone else. You won't believe
0: wow.
2: it.
0: Wow. Is this a thing?
1: It's the world now where once you watch the show, you have to, like, search everything.
0: I think
1: you say
0: it's the world now once I've discovered movies where people are doing accents.
1: No, you have to, like, you know how you like watching something? You're like, oh, where are they from? How old are they? Blah, blah, blah. So I did all that, and now it's on my TikTok algorithm, and I know everything about it.
0: Gotcha.
1: Yep.
0: Okay, so the show is called?
1: Off Campus. It's on Amazon Prime. Check it out. It's awesome.
0: Brilliant news and sport headlines all done by one man today, Alex.
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5: 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At Beverly Hills, a breakdown reported on the King George's Road westbound on-ramp to the M5 motorway. Strathfield, a crash on Liverpool Road is city-bound at Cosgrove Road. Flooding closures include the Wakehurst Parkway both ways from North Narrabeen to Oxford Falls. Oxford Falls Road is closed off the parkway to Aruna Road. Flooding at Berkshire Park is closed. St Mary's Road at Stony Creek Road and at Moralia McClymonts Road is closed at the Causeway. 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
7: Morning, I'm Alex Cullen. The United States and Iran have reportedly agreed to a 60-day memorandum of understanding that would extend the ceasefire as the sticking points of a peace deal are nutted out. US Treasury Secretary Scott Bessent says from Donald Trump's point of view, a lot of those points are non-negotiable.
8: He has several red lines. Iran has to turn over their highly enriched uranium. They cannot pursue a nuclear weapon. And the Strait of Hormuz has to free transit. Navigation of the seas has to be free and open as it was before.
7: A unit fire has claimed the life of a man in Sydney's east overnight. Emergency services were called to Wauchope Street in South Coogee after the third story of the property caught fire. It's unclear how the blaze began. A state minister has been suspended from Parliament. Labor's John Graham was yesterday ejected over the government's refusal to release the Sakhar report. The report, which reviewed new racial vilification laws, was handed to the Minns government on November 5 and is yet to see the light of day. The leader of Sydney's so-called Coconut Gang has been arrested, as well as a prison officer who was reportedly helping the gang locate targets. And the opposition leader has withdrawn his comments after calling the PM arrogant in Question Time. Angus Taylor made the comments after Anthony Albanese suggested that the latest tax proposal could be the last time some MPs get a chance to vote, suggesting that many of his opponents would be wiped out by One Nation or Labor at the next election.
6: For thousands of Australian families facing hardship and homelessness, you can be the hope. Please give to the Salvation Army's Red Shield appeal today.
7: New South Wales has created origin history on the Gold Coast overnight. Down in Queensland to claim its first ever series sweep. The Blues surging ahead after halftime to win 12-4. Kezzy Yapps capping off her milestone 20th game for New South Wales in style.
9: We've got lots of memories on this field. We beat Queensland for the first time on this field back in 2016. And it's still one of my most memorable moments is being able to beat Queensland for the first time.
7: They're on Nine. Tonight, round 13 kicks off at Shark Park with Cronulla hosting Manly. A massive upset at the French Open with Yannick Sinner eliminated. The world number one was serving for the match at 5-1 up in the third when he started to suffer heat stroke, eventually going down to Argentinian Juan Manuel Cerundolo.
10: Tried to serve it out, but didn't have a lot of energy. Fourth set, I let it go a little bit, trying to have a bit more energy in the fifth. I didn't feel very well.
7: Mixed results for the Aussies overnight with Adam Walton and Kimberly Birrell knocked out while Daria Katsakina advanced to the third round. That's Gold Sport.
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7: Showers easing across Sydney, tops of 24 in the west, 22 in the city. Mostly sunny tomorrow with tops of 21. Much the same for Sunday and 20. Right now it's 17 degrees. And Sydney, the Bank of Christian's back. 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
0: 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It's the Christian O'Connell Show on Gold. New Radicals now. You get what you give.

0: New Radicals, you get what you give. Friday morning, 20 to 7. Welcome to the Christian O'Connell Show on Gold. The best question you can ever get asked on a Friday is, what time are you knocking off today? Welcome to Knock Off Friday on the show. All thanks to Forex, the pub's calling. Somewhere between the first sip and the last laugh, it's always a Forex. We have five slabs of Forex to help make your weekend go a bit smoother. We've got your knockoffs ready for you. Five slabs of Forex. You can call in right now and tell us, what are you up to this weekend? Or what are you knocking off to do this weekend? What's the highlight for you? 13 55 22. You can also text 0475 03 1043. Rio, what are you knocking off to do this weekend?
1: I'm heading up to Byron with three of our mates.
0: Sunshine, is the weather good at the moment?
1: I think it's a bit chilly though.
0: So what?
1: I think it's only like 15 up to 20 maybe.
0: Oh, listen, I'm English. That's still a nice balmy summer day. Yeah. Make sure you wear slip slot. 15 degrees.
1: It's a big last hurrah for our friendship group, because one of them has finally cracked and they're having kids. So they're going to be the first.
0: What do you mean, finally cracked?
1: Well,
0: it's a lovely journey to be a parent.
1: We've held out for so long that no one has had kids, and now they've fallen trapped to the having
0: the
1: kids
0: language
1: situation.
0: Falling trapped to it.
1: What?
0: It's a joyous journey.
1: Yeah, but
0: you've got to grow up, man.
1: A kid at the pub.
0: There's nothing worse if you've been your age that's still like childless.
1: Just wishing
0: it was like, why can't everyone not have kids?
1: That would be, the pub is ruined by kids, can I just say?
0: They should be drinking in the pubs on a Friday or Saturday night.
2: Some pubs have playgrounds.
0: Exactly. The pub gardens for kids.
1: Pub gardens for kids. We'll be heading up. This is sort of our big last celebration as a group before it all happens. So it'll be one big send-off.
0: Big dinner for our eldest daughter, Ruby. It is her last day today at university. She does her last exam in 10 days' time, but this is her last day at actual university. And Rio, you've known me long enough. You remember me dropping her off at university?
1: Yeah.
0: That has gone in the blink of an eye.
1: I can't believe that.
0: Yeah.
1: What?
0: Yeah, I know. It doesn't make any sense. I'm like, how can I have a kid now who's getting ready to graduate with a degree?
1: Oh, my God. That's actually...
0: And plus, now she's talking about sort of extending her study, and all I'm thinking of, it's mixed between, wonderful story, and wonderful to keep learning and growing and educating yourself. I was thinking, hang on, man, there's me, I'm still paying for this. When does it end? When will it end?
1: How many years is that? 3 years?
0: Yes.
1: Oh, my God. Yeah. That's terrifying.
0: No, 4 years.
1: Okay.
0: Yeah, 4 years. She's 22 and two months' time. So, yeah, 4 years. Alex, what are you up to this weekend? What's your knockoff?
2: The Hoop Fairies, my daughter's basketball team, my 7-year-old twins starring for the basketball team, the Hoop Fairies. They're playing against the also undefeated Shooting Stars tonight.
0: Oh, clash of the Hoop Titans.
2: Absolutely.
0: Huge game.
2: I'm a bit nervous about it. Massive game.
0: What time is that live on KO Sports? I'll tune in.
2: 6:10 p.m. this afternoon.
1: Oh, night game. Prime time.
0: Wow. Yeah, it's a State of Origin part two.
2: And it's a home game as well. Haven't got far to go.
1: Who are they up against?
2: They're up against the Shooting Stars. So both sides
1: good
2: are undefeated.
1: Name. That's a
2: They've
1: good
2: been
1: name.
2: On a collision course.
0: Hoop Fairies is cute too. Yes, I like both the names. Yeah. And what's the inside line? What do you think?
2: Well, already the parents of the other team know how good our girls are. So there's been chats between the parents.
0: No one's been filming training sessions.
2: No.
0: The Spygate, that was Southampton.
2: I know. Definitely not, but it's going to be on because one of our best players may not be available because she's got a bit of a ear infection. So it's going to be up to the girls, my girls.
0: You can tell this is kids.
2: Yeah.
0: You know, you never heard about Michael Jordan not playing. He's got a little bit of tinnitus. He's just got a bung ear.
2: Yeah, okay. But look, hopefully she's okay, and hopefully we can grind the Stars into the ground.
1: Oh, wow. These young, 6-year-old girls.
0: Yes, they're tiny tots playing.
1: Grind them into dust.
3: Come on, girls.
0: White line court fever. All right, then give us a call. It is Knock Off Friday. We have your knockoffs. Five slabs or 4X up for grabs. 13, 55, 22. 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
3: 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Hurry, ends today. At Strathfield, there's been a crash on Liverpool Road, citybound at Cosgrove Road. At St Clair, a breakdown on the Memory Road, eastbound on-ramp to the M4 motorway. Beverly Hills, a breakdown on the King George's Road, westbound on-ramp to the M5 has been reported. The M5 coping well, citybound, slow through Moorbank. Travel time to the main tunnel now 19. Minutes. Flooding closure of the Wakehurst Parkway, both directions from North Narrabeen to Oxford Falls. 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That's Sydney's latest traffic.
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0: Soft Sale, Tainted Love. Good morning. 5 to 7, Christian O'Connell's show on Gold. We're doing Knock Off Friday. Christian heading to a hotel at 2 a.m. Sunday morning to watch the mighty Arsenal, the Gunners, in the Champions League final. Brad, don't take this the wrong way. I hope you lose.
1: Heading to a hotel at 2 a.m.
0: Yeah, they'd be showing the game quite a lot. Them going, shoot.
1: I feel like he was getting a room to watch it by himself so he wouldn't wake his wife up.
0: Hey, well, I don't know. Each their own. Good luck, Brad. Should be a great game. Christian, knocking off early day. Start celebrating my brother-in-law's niece's first Holy Communion. My brother-in-law is 45. He missed out doing his first Holy Communion. And 4X is his favorite beer. Welcome to the Church of 4X. Be christened a little bub. You know, with some 4X just dabbed on the forehead.
1: Holy water.
0: Lovely. Christian, are you going to have a few beers before going to the church? That'd be nice for everyone. Steve. Classy. Christian, 2 p.m. knockoff today. My weekend, we're putting up a new fence with my neighbour and friends. A slab of 4X will be great for the end of the day after a hard labours. Jason, you've got it. Let's take some calls now. Who we got here? Fran. Good morning, Fran. Welcome to the show.
2: Good morning. How are you, Christian?
0: I'm good. You had a good week, Fran?
2: Not too bad. Not too bad. Pretty busy, but it's all good.
0: Okay. What time are you knocking off today? And what are you looking forward to this weekend, Fran?
2: Well, I'm knocking off at about 3 o'clock this afternoon, and I'm looking forward to book club this afternoon.
0: Oh, great.
2: With the girls.
0: What book are you reading at the moment? What's this week's book of the month?
2: James Wrigley's How to Retire Early. So we're all planning to retire quite early if we can. That'd be lovely.
0: And what age do you think early is? What age are you going to retire?
2: Well, I'm 57, so that would be nice to retire a little bit earlier than...
0: I hope my wife isn't listening. She turns 57 at the end of the year, and I'm really keen to her to get out there 7 days a week. You know, just find extra work. And what's the book like? Is it good?
2: It's very good, actually. It's actually really, really, really inspirational, actually. So it's not retire from... retire to, which I think is a pretty good analogy.
0: Yeah, I like that reframe.
2: Retirement.
0: And what would you do when you retire? What would you look forward to doing? You go travelling or?
2: I do a lot of travel and enjoy the family, which is all over Australia. So I'm looking forward to being able to catch up with them a lot more than I do.
0: Brilliant. And how big is your book club? How many friends you got in that?
2: We've got 6.
0: Oh, great. Has it been going for a while?
2: Yes, it has, and it starts early and finishes rather early in the morning too. So,
0: okay. Yeah, my wife was a member of a book club for a while, and just seemed to be more about drinking than talking about the book. She'd be like making crib notes from Google beforehand about what the book was about and then leave, not with the book, but with a bottle of rosé. She'd come back absolutely bladdered.
1: So it's not really how to retire early for you guys tonight. It's going to be how to push long into the night.
0: Yeah, yes. How to drink late.
2: Yes. And I hear, Christian, you've got a new book coming out.
0: I have, yes, that's right, in July, yeah, Unscript.
2: Yeah.
0: Yeah, maybe I could join your book club. Do you have authors in the book club?
2: Sorry?
0: Do you have authors come and join you in your book club? I'll come and join you in your, drinking club.
2: I'd love that. We start with a cocktail, so you could suggest which cocktail to start with.
0: Done, I'm in. Okay, book me in for July when the book's out.
2: Oh, I will, that'd be great.
0: All right, enjoy book club this afternoon. Nice chatting to you, Fran, take care.
2: Thank you. Bye.
0: Let's go to Tim now. Tim, what time are you knocking off today? What's the highlight of your weekend, mate?
3: Christian, good morning.
0: Tim.
3: I'm stoked. Knocking off at 4 o'clock this afternoon, and it can't come soon enough.
0: That's the spirit. That's the spirit. Yep. And what do you do between now and then? What's your job, Tim?
3: I'm in the crane industry.
0: Right, okay. You're not up the crane there, miserable, are you? You're just looking at your watch the whole time while you're swinging all that weights around our heads.
3: Not at all. No. More off of guidance, if you could believe that.
0: But, no, I can. And what are you up to this weekend?
3: I am chopping firewood, and I am chopping an absolute ton of it just to keep the fires going, keep the house warm, keep the missus on point, the kids quiet.
0: But I do know what, this time of year, the great thing about this time of year is I love a roaring fire. And also there's something, don't you feel when you chop wood, you never feel more manly than chopping wood?
3: You know what, you chop wood and it warms you twice.
0: I don't want to know, actually. I don't know what you... I don't want... I want no further questions about that. I think I know what you mean. All right, well, listen, we'll send you a... we'll give you a slab of Forex. Thank you very much, Tim. Have a great weekend.
3: Wow, thank you so much, Christian. You know, with all that hard work, a man can develop a thirst.
0: You're right, chopping that ton of wood.
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12: 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Hurry ends today. At Surry Hills, a building fire on Kippax Street. It is slow both ways, just near Elizabeth Street. The M2 motorway reports of a crash westbound before the Prospect Highway exit. Delays on approach. Flooding closures include the Wakehurst Parkway between North Narrabeen and Oxford Falls, and Oxford Falls Road between Wakehurst Parkway and Aruna Road. Also reports of water over the M4 motorway eastbound off-ramp to Silverwater Road. Get ready to go big, big. 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That's Sydney's latest traffic.
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15: Morning, I'm Alex Cullen. A man's died following a unit fire in Sydney's east. The resident was pulled from the third story of the property at South Coogee just after 7. Fire Superintendent Aaron Ross says it's unclear at this stage how the blaze began.
16: Once the area has been made safe, firefighters will work with police to determine the circumstances.
15: One of the police officers shot in the Bondi terror attack has recovered from another surgery. 22-year-old Jack Hibbert was gunned down at the Hanukkah event on December 14. As surgeons worked on him in the aftermath, they found a benign tumour on his brain, which has since been removed. The AFP has defended its public arrest of Ben Robert Smith. The former soldier and Victoria Cross recipient was taken into custody at Sydney Airport on April 7 in front of passengers and his family. Commissioner Chrissy Barrett has argued that the airport was the best option, as people in airports are screened by security and are contained within them. We're changing the way we get around as a result of rising fuel prices. A Monash study's found 45% of Aussies have cut back driving or switched to public transport, walking or cycling. Aussie icon John Farnham's revealed the sad news that he will never sing or perform in public again, thanks to recent surgeries to his mouth and face to fight oral cancer. And users of fat-shedding jabs are reporting cases of Ozempic ear. There's reports that some claim they now hear popping and cracking noises and echo-like voices.
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15: An historic Origin whitewash on the Gold Coast last night, with the Blues downing the Maroons to sweep the women's series 3-0. The scores were level at half-time before New South Wales ran away to win 12-4. Skipper Isabel Kelly says it was a special series for her.
17: Every single time we come together, it's got this feeling about it that you just support each other no matter what, and that showed in our six-week block.
15: Cronulla host Manly at Shark Park tonight to kick off round 13. Origin players Adnan Fanua-Blake, Britton Nakora and Blake Brayley all expected to back up from Wednesday's clash and play for the Sharks. The French Open's claimed another victim, with Yannick Sinner eliminated overnight. In extraordinary scenes, the world number one was cruising to victory, serving for the match 5-1 up in the third, when the Paris heat started to get to him.
18: I didn't feel very well on court, starting to feel very dizzy, very low of energy.
15: Argentinian Juan Manuel Cerundolo eventually winning in five sets. Aussie Daria Katsikina won her match, while Adam Walton and Kimberly Birrell were eliminated. That's Gold Sport.
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15: Showers easing across Sydney. Tops of 24 in the west, 22 in the city. Mostly sunny tomorrow with tops of 21. Much the same for Sunday and 20. Right now it's 17 degrees. And Sydney, the Bank of Christian's back. 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

0: 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Inside the M4 motorway tunnel at Croydon, a track has broken down citybound before the Wattle Street exit. Traffic is slow back to the tunnel entry. There's also a breakdown on the M4 motorway eastbound approaching Silverwater Road, and there's flooding on the Silverwater Road eastbound off-ramp. There's been a crash on the M2 motorway at Balcombe Hills. Two cars involved westbound before the Prospect Highway. Heavy delays west and eastbound past the site. 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That's Sydney's latest traffic.
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4: Hey, good morning. It's the Christian O'Connell Show. We're looking for your stories right now. It came from above. Christian, I was walking home after a big night out and something fell on the footpath just in front of me. I thought it was a dead bird at first and was horrified. Then I picked it up and realised it was a man's toupee. I was even more horrified. I mean, how is someone's, like, his toupee, where was he?
5: Maybe he was a really tall man and it was a breezy night and it's blown off his head. And
4: in this story, he's on a first date. He's finally met the love of his life and suddenly she goes from being with a behaired man to a bald man. What happens next is a story for them only.
5: It's true.
4: All right, anyway, it came from above. What's your story? 13, 55, 22. Also, let's bank that for Monday. Just toupees and weak stories. People must have so many stories about with toupees and wigs. Toupee and Wig Monday on the Christian O'Connell Show.

0: Whitney Houston, I Want to Dance with Somebody, Christian O'Connell Show on Gold. It is 7:27. Christian, I have a Merkin story. That's a kind of week. No, I don't want that Monday, Rick. Keep them to yourself, please. We're not doing Merkin Monday. Right now, it came from above. Dun, dun, dun. By the way, not related to what we're talking about, but something I do want to talk about. I have a theory that coaches always seem to get fired on a Tuesday. Whoa. Why not the Monday? Whoa. You've had the loss over the weekend. Why is it always a Tuesday?
1: I've never noticed.
0: If you're a sports coach, listen to this, and you get a message on a Tuesday morning saying, hey, can you come in to sort of training practice? You're getting fired. Avoid all Tuesday meetings, coaches. I'm pretty sure that the main day to fire coaches is a Tuesday.
1: We should go back and trace the last 10 coaches, see what day they were fired.
0: Cancel your weekend plans. Please do that. All right. It came from above. Who have we got here? Casey. Casey, welcome to the show.
2: Hello. How are you going?
0: I'm good. Casey, what's your story for us, mate?
2: Well, it was quite a long time ago. I was at a friend's house down the road. I was 8 years old, and they had a pet cockatoo. And it's sitting in their guttering outside, and I was standing on the veranda, leaning against the railing, and all of a sudden, from above, it did a diarrhea on my head.
0: Oh my God.
2: And it was massive. It was running down my back.
0: Oh boy. Oh no. It did a diarrhea down my back. At such a young age as well. I don't like this, Casey.
2: It scarred me. I'm 53 and I still remember.
0: A lifelong fear of cockatoos could stay with a young child.
3: Massive diarrhea.
0: Massive diarrhea for such a small cockatoo as well.
2: And everyone was laughing at me and I was screaming.
0: Oh, my God, that would have been revolting as well. That's a wrap. Casey, thank you very much for your story, mate. Have a nice weekend.
2: No, sorry. Thank you. Bye.
0: Sarah, good morning, Sarah.
4: Good morning. How are you guys?
0: Oh,
4: thanks
0: good.
4: For your beautiful show.
0: Oh, bless you. Thank you very much for being part of our show. Now, Sarah, what is your story? It came from above.
4: Well.
0: Yep.
4: Well, my brother was studying archaeology and did numerous digs in Egypt. And Dad and I thought one year we'd go for a holiday and see what he did. And we're staying in a little hotel in an oasis called Farafra. And he's sitting on the toilet before we're about to check out. And the hot water service is mounted up on the wall above the toilet. And while Dad's sitting there, it fell off the wall, landed on him, and the poor guy got his leg burst badly.
1: Laughing so much, Sarah.
0: Hey, poor dad.
1: He's cackling.
4: I know, my poor dad.
0: Oh, my word.
4: So we went out to the desk and my brother, he spoke Arabic and he was trying to say, we're not paying for that room. And the poor guy on the reception desk was like, no, I can't do that. But for the two rooms, I'll give you half price.
0: Oh, well, it's a pretty good deal, actually, isn't it? What about your poor old dad with his trousers around his ankles getting clobbered on the heads?
4: Yeah, and he burned his leg. So he had a nasty burn on his thigh, but it healed up all right.
0: Oh,
4: but it's something that we will, at the time it wasn't funny, but now we laugh about it.
0: Every family has these stories, don't they? They get polished over the years with every talent. Now tell me this, did your brother stay in the archaeology game? What happened to your brother in Indiana Jones? Did he find anything when he was digging around Egypt?
4: Yeah, he was in an oasis out there. He worked to study with Monash University, so they had an oasis they went to and they dug with... every summer holidays in the Ducklow Oasis. And, yeah, he's still employed as an archaeologist today.
0: I love the idea of an Australian Indiana Jones.
3: All over here.
0: Yes. Let's make that movie. Aussie Indiana Jones.
4: I know. It's beautiful.
0: Aussie Jones is going to be called.
4: Aussie Jones, I'll tell him. I'll ring him and tell him.
0: Yeah, tell him. Sarah, great story. Well told as well. Thank you very much. Have a lovely weekend.
4: I hope it all gives you a laugh. Have a great day.
0: It did. Thank you very much. I'm still thinking about
4: that
0: poor kid as well with that diarrhea from the budgie. Sam, let's squeeze Sammy in before the news. Good morning, Sam.
5: G'day, Christian. Yeah, look, back in the 90s, in the Navy, we were sailing off of Darwin. We were many hundred kilometres out at sea. It was a beautiful night. It was pitch black, so we couldn't even see the horizon. And just for context, I was what they call the officer of the watch, sailing along. I was responsible making sure we don't crash into anything, which is always
0: that is probably the most important job on the ship, isn't it? 24/7.
5: Well, at that time, and I might add, it's the wee hours of the night, so everyone's in bed. And so there's basically myself, the engineering team, and there was my lookout up on top of the, like there's another area that the lookout's doing stuff for me as well. So we're sailing along, I'm watching radar, everything's looking good, and I see this really bright light in the horizon. It's probably, and as I said, it was, you know, it's probably, it was just static, and it didn't move. And so I'm thinking, okay, is it on radar? Couldn't see anything. Is it moving left to right? No. And usually if you see aircraft or something, you know, they obviously track left, right, up, down, all those sorts of things. But this thing just stayed stationary, really bright light.
0: So what do you think it was?
5: Well, to this day, I have no idea. And so this is more of a UFO story, if anything, because it was unidentified.
1: Maybe it was one of those drones from Vivid that got lost.
5: Yeah, okay, could be. Mind you, back in the 90s, but maybe they were demoing it back then. But this thing just stayed stationary. And so I was basically, oh, what is this thing? And I started to make my way up to this, up to what we call the flying bridge to talk to the lookout. And we met halfway because he's going, what was that? And I'm like, yeah, what was that? As we're both looking at it, and then suddenly it just goes horizontally across the horizon and then just shoots up into the sky. It was the most bizarre thing. And,
0: well,
5: and
0: you can't help but think that was a UFO that you saw.
5: Well, it was bizarre. And I'm an ex-like farmer. I joined the military because I hated sheep. So I come from the group.
0: Fair enough. What a thing to say. I mean, there are many ways to handle one's hatred of sheep. But life at sea is only but one of them.
1: That's a classic pipeline.
0: It is.
1: You don't like sheep.
0: How many sailors have got that story? It's either this or the farm.
5: There are a few.
0: I bet there are. All right, Sam, thank you very much for your story, mate. Have a good day.
5: You too, mate.
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8: 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There's been a crash on the M2 motorway at Balcombe Hills. It's westbound before the Prospect Highway. There are extensive delays in both directions for the M2 motorway. Traffic is being held up as they clear the site. The M4 motorway tunnel at Croydon, a track's broken down citybound before the Wattle Street exit. That has traffic stepped back toward the tunnel entry. Also on the M4 itself, a breakdown eastbound approaching Silverwater Road, and a car towing a trailer has broken down westbound on the M4 just after Mamre Road. Fernwood women aren't just strong, they're strong to the core. Join this May and get 2 weeks of Reformer Pilates included. End Sunday, visit fernwoodfitness.com.au. T's and C's apply. That's Sydney's latest traffic.
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10: Morning, I'm Alex Cullen. More ISIS brides could face arrest as federal police investigate 8 counter-terrorism offences. A 34-year-old woman faced court in Melbourne yesterday, facing terror charges, including joining a terrorist organisation. She returned from Syria last September. 4 women arrived in Sydney this week. Investigations continue this morning after a fatal unit fire claimed the life of a man in Sydney's east overnight. The man was pulled from the third story of the unit in South Coogee just after 7 and couldn't be saved. An experienced Aussie diver is flying to Laos to help rescue a group trapped in a cave. Josh Richards will form part of the International Rescue Squad, helping to get out 5 villagers who've been stuck there for more than a week.
11: It's pretty dreadful from what we've seen. People should be scared. I'm scared.
10: There on 7, 2 people remain unaccounted for. And Canberra's promise to make childcare cheaper is in the spotlight. As figures show, childcare costs have jumped by 9% in the past year, which is more than double the rate of inflation. It comes as new data shows the cost of living crunch hasn't changed the future spending goals of most Australians. ING's Matthew Bowen says, instead we're looking at ways to save on things like groceries.
12: Swapping out products for cheaper versions, shopping those home brand items. Over 55% have said they've actually changed their dietary habits to cut costs, reducing the intake of meat, which you know has been quite expensive. And the one really interesting thing is just how willing we are to shop between multiple supermarket brands to get the best deal.
13: For thousands of Australian families facing hardship and homelessness, you can be the hope. 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
10: New South Wales has created origin history on the Gold Coast overnight. Downing Queensland to claim its first ever series sweep. The Blues surging ahead after half-time to win 12-4. Kezia Apps capping off her milestone 20th game for New South Wales in style.
14: We've got lots of memories on this field. We beat Queensland for the first time on this field back in 2016. And it's still one of my most memorable moments is being able to beat Queensland for the first time.
10: They're on Nine. Tonight, round 13 kicks off at Shark Park with Cronulla hosting Manly. A massive upset at the French Open with Yannick Sinner eliminated. The world number one was serving for the match at 5-1 up in the third when he started to suffer heat stroke, eventually going down to Argentinian Juan Manuel Cerundolo.
15: Tried to serve it out, but didn't have a lot of energy. Fourth set, I let it go a little bit, trying to have a bit more energy in the fifth. I didn't feel very well.
10: Mixed results for the Aussies overnight with Adam Walton and Kimberly Birrell knocked out while Daria Katsakina advanced to the third round. That's Gold Sport.
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10: Showers easing across Sydney, tops of 24 in the west, 22 in the city. Mostly sunny tomorrow with tops of 21. Much the same for Sunday and 20. Right now it's 17 degrees. And Sydney, the Bank of Christian's back. 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
1: Do you know what? I think we all just need to take a moment that just 5 minutes ago on the show, a man said, I joined the Navy because I hated sheep. I don't know what we do on that next week, but a human being, an adult, actually said on this show 5 minutes ago, I joined the Navy because I hated sheep. I wonder if we've got more stories where the reason why somebody is doing something now is because of someone trying to get away from something else.
2: I've got news for you, Christian. I joined the media because I hated sheep.
1: You're kidding. That's why you left the farm.
2: Well, one of the reasons.
3: What did the sheep do to you? Why do you hate sheep,
2: oh,
3: Alex?
2: Sheep, they're so stupid. They are so ridiculously stupid. Cattle are quite smart. Funnily enough, sheep, no.
1: Next week, we have to come back to this. I don't know whether it's I joined the Navy because I hate sheep, or what do you do because you hate sheep? I didn't realise it's not just Alex. All right. Christian, I turned the radio on 10 minutes ago, and I didn't realise it until you said it a couple of times, that you were looking for stories of what came from above. I thought it was you were doing something called It Came From a Pub. Now, that right now is Save Our Pub. We could do that next week as well. All right, no, it's time for today's People's Playlist. This is where we let you pick all the music from 8 o'clock this morning. We give you a theme, you pick all the songs. Rio, today's theme is...
3: songs about young people. Boy, kid, girl, child, young.
1: That's a broad category.
3: Youth. Yeah.
1: How many of these do you think they're going to remember right now?
3: Well, I think the main ones are boy, kid, girl, child.
1: Okay, Alex, what's the one for you?
2: Ice baby. Vanilla ice. Yes.
1: Good tune. This has got Friday energy on it. Rio, what's it for you?
3: I've got a great party song, but a great message as well about trying new things. You don't know what you're going to like until you try it. It's I Kissed a Girl by Katy Perry.
1: You're right. What a message. It's pro sex. All right, lines are open now. 13:55:22. I'm going for this. Rod Stewart. And Baby Jane. Lines are open now. What songs do you want to hear from 8 this morning on the show? 13:55:22. Call us.
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6: 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Gift card valid for 1 month. Hurry ends today. The M4 motorway is still slow citybound through the tunnel after an earlier breakdown. It has cleared. There's a breakdown westbound on the M4 as you approach the Mamre Road westbound exit. The M2 motorway at Balcombe Hills, very heavy westbound with a crash just before the Prospect Highway. And the M7 slows eastbound approaching the M4. M2 traffic is being delayed as they try to clear the scene. 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
1: All right, as I predicted, people are a little bit confused about the theme this week because this one you guys came up with and there are about 87 words in there.
18: Yeah.
1: So let's remind people today, it's an hour of music. In the title are the words...
3: about young people. So that means baby, child.
1: You sound like a head teacher.
18: Girl.
1: Boy. Who says young boy. People? Yeah. Someone on Talkback Radio. Young people these days.
3: What would you say?
1: Young'uns.
3: Baby, boy, girl, child, kid. There's plenty to play with, guys. Come on. Do not let me down.
1: So, once more, it's songs. And in the title, and it's going to be Big Friday songs as well. BFE, yep. Big Friday Energy. In the title is...
3: young people, baby, boy, girl, child, kid.
18: Could be number one.
1: What?
3: No, don't.
18: Okay, no. I was just throwing like a one.
1: That's enough now.

0: guys, just when we thought we were on the ropes, we're going to be all right with this hour. Thin Lizzy, boys are back in town. What about this? Kim Wilde, Kids in America. All right, let's take some calls right now. We have Stephen joining us live. Good morning, Stephen.
1: Hi.
0: Good morning, Stephen. So are you calling from the school run?
1: Yep.
0: Got a French horn. Now, Stephen, what's your song for us, mate?
1: Sweet Child of Mine by Guns N' Roses.
0: Stephen, my friend, I think there's someone controlling you right now. Is it your mum?
1: No.
0: I heard your mum's voice there, the voice of an elderly lady going, Sweet Child of Mine.
1: No.
0: Say yes, yes, if your mummy's
1: yes,
0: there.
1: Yes.
0: Oh, my God, sending help right now. He's been forced, he's been kidnapped and made to call up this radio station, asking Guns N' Roses.
2: They love this on the playground.
0: Oh, they love it. Kids love Guns N' Roses on the talks, you know?
2: Olivia Rodrigo, Sabrina Carpenter.
0: Oh, my God. What's her name, Dean?
2: Olivia Dean.
0: Debbie Dean. Hey, you got 50% of it. 50% zeitgeist, that's me. Stephen, are you a big fan of Guns N' Roses?
1: Yeah.
0: Love it, love it. You've got great tastes. Stephen, going to play it for you during the next hour?
1: Yep.
0: Have a great weekend.
1: You too.
0: See you later. Young rock fan there, guys. Here we go here. Katrina. Good morning, Katrina.
3: Good morning. How are you?
0: I'm good. Now, what can we play you this morning?
3: Oh, I'm in the mood for a bit of Alphaville, Forever Young.
0: Brilliant song. Do you really want to live forever? Let's pretend we're graduating. Yep, she is 12. Class of 26. I'll always remember you. Big song, big emojis. Judy, come on. Yeah, see ya. Ella, whoa, what's going on now? It's a twosome. Two's up. Are there two ladies here?
2: That's just Julie.
0: No. Okay, Julie?
3: Hey, Christian and the crazy crew.
0: Yeah, they're crazy today. And Julie, and what song can we play you?
3: Doing it for the kids by What's a Face.
2: Come on, National Treasure, Julie. Come on. That disrespect.
0: What's a face?
2: What's a face?
0: Kylie Minogue.
3: And
0: what's her face? Iconic. Got a Netflix documentary about her. Definitely playing this, though. This is a Friday banger, isn't it? Kids, Robbie and Kylie. All right, all these great songs coming up next.
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18: 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Hurry ends today. The M4 motorway tunnel still a little slow citybound as you get into it from Homebush after an earlier breakdown. Still big delays on the M2 motorway at Balcombe Hills. A crash westbound before the Prospect Highway has a lane out and the queues start from before Windsor Road. Eastbound the M7 is slow as you come past the Prospect Highway onto the M2 as well. Flooding closures. North Narrabeen to Oxford Falls, Wakehurst Parkway and Oxford Falls Road closed off the parkway. Congested roads, overflowing schools and hospitals, zero immigration. Australia needs a new deal. Newdeal.au, authorised by Clive Palmer for the United Australia Party Gold Coast. That's Sydney's latest traffic.
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21: Morning, I'm Alex Cullen. The United States and Iran have reportedly agreed to a 60-day memorandum of understanding that would extend the ceasefire as the sticking points of a peace deal are nutted out. U.S. Treasury Secretary Scott Bessent says from Donald Trump's point of view, a lot of those points are non-negotiable.
22: He has several red lines. Iran has to turn over their highly enriched uranium. They cannot pursue a nuclear weapon. And the Strait of Hormuz has to free transit. Navigation of the seas has to be free and open as it was before.
21: A unit fire has claimed the life of a man in Sydney's east overnight. Emergency services were called to Warhope Street in South Coogee after the third story of the property caught fire. It's unclear how the blaze began. A state minister has been suspended from Parliament. Labor's John Graham was yesterday ejected over the government's refusal to release the Sakhar report. The report, which reviewed new racial vilification laws, was handed to the men's government on November 5 and is yet to see the light of day. The leader of Sydney's so-called Coconut Gang has been arrested, as well as a prison officer who was reportedly helping the gang locate targets. And the opposition leader has withdrawn his comments after calling the PM arrogant in Question Time. Angus Taylor made the comments after Anthony Albanese suggested that the latest tax proposal could be the last time some MPs get a chance to vote, suggesting that many of his opponents would be wiped out by One Nation or Labor at the next election.
1: Cherry Parramatta are doing drive deals. So, what are you waiting for? Head in there today. For unbeatable value, it's got to be Cherry Parramatta.
21: An historic Origin whitewash on the Gold Coast last night, with the Blues downing the Maroons to sweep the women's series 3-0. The scores were level at half-time before New South Wales ran away to win 12-4. Skipper Isabel Kelly says it was a special series for her.
2: Every single time we come together, it's got this feeling about it that you just support each other no matter what, and that showed in our six-week block.
21: Cronulla host Manly at Shark Park tonight to kick off round 13. Origin players Adna Fanua-Blake, Britton Nakora and Blake Braley all expected to back up from Wednesday's clash and play for the Sharks. The French Open's claimed another victim, with Jannik Sinner eliminated overnight. In extraordinary scenes, the world number one was cruising to victory, serving for the match 5-1 up in the third, when the Paris heat started to get to him.
3: I didn't feel very well on court, starting to feel very dizzy, very low of energy.
21: Argentinian Juan Manuel Cerundolo eventually winning in five sets. Aussie Daria Katsikina won her match, while Adam Walton and Kimberly Birrell were eliminated. That's Gold Sport.
23: Get caught speeding this holiday period and you'll face double the points. With double demerits in force Friday 5th June till Monday 8th June, you can stop it or cop it.
21: Showers easing across Sydney, tops of 24 in the west, 22 in the city. Mostly sunny tomorrow with tops of 21. Much the same for Sunday and 20. Right now it's 17 degrees. And Sydney, the Bank of Christian's back. We all know he's a soft touch when it comes to paying your bills. 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
0: Hey, good morning. 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

0: Wheatus, Teenage Dirtbag. 14 minutes past 8, the Christian O'Connell Show at Chemist Warehouse. This morning we've had some incredible shows for It Came From Above. One of you misheard me and thought I was saying it came from a pub. Let's do that next week, though. I want to know what came from a pub. But this morning, it's above. She's gone. You've got Julie. No. Caitlin, come in here. Caitlin just gave me the double thumbs up. We were at a crossroads then. She just gave me a double thumbs up. Is Julie gone? Is she there? It's just too much drama.
1: Sorry, she dropped out. She was on her way to school drop-off. Sorry, I got my headphones on. And she dropped out, but we're going to try and get her back. She has a fantastic story about an airport and a drone.
0: Great. Okay. All right, give us a call now. Lines are open, 13 55 22. New rule from now, when you go double thumbs up, that means you've got them.
1: Okay.
0: Not you're just fumbling around and they're not secured and on line one.
1: No, good to know. Noted. I will make sure to never do that again.
0: Thank you. All right, then. So your story is about it came from line one. 13 55 22. And Laura, we're trying to call you. Pick up.
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4: 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Hurry ends today. At Orchard Hills, a breakdown on the M4 motorway westbound off-ramp to Kent Road. At Balcombe Hills, still heavy westbound delays along the M2 motorway after a crash near the Langdon Road overpass. Traffic is stacked back pretty much to Pennant Hills Road and the M7 slows eastbound approaching the M2. Flooding closures include Wakehurst Park Parkway from North Narrabeen to Oxford Falls and Oxford Falls Road off the Wakehurst Parkway. 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

0: Robbie Williams with Kylie Minogue. Kids, Christian O'Connell's show on Gold, 8:26, the Chemist Warehouse. Time Waster coming up in 10 minutes' time. Right now, we're looking for your stories. It came from above. Christian lost my AirPod after it fell out my ear. Those things, I'm sure they made them that way. Could they not fit any tiny grips on them?
1: And they bounce as soon as they land on the ground. They spin away from you at speed.
0: I reckon in that factory, they're polishing that up. So it's so shiny. We can't possibly get any grip with our fingerprints on it because they want you losing them. We've got to go and get another pair.
1: Great conspiracy.
0: Thank you. It goes right to the top, my friend. But I love them. Spent ages looking for it. And a few days later, my son was flying his drone around all random things. It fell. And it had the AirPod on.
1: What?
0: Yes. It dropped from above. Hang on a minute. Let me get the sound effect ready. It dropped. What's that you say, madam? It dropped from above, Laura? And it was my lost AirPod. It had gone for a little joyride.
1: That is amazing.
0: Yes, I know. Christian, when I was a child, I would go and stay at my grandparents' house. Grandma would take us to the beach. Whilst on the sand, she was on top of the hill and I was near the water. It was windy, and the next minute something hit my head. Turned around to see my grandmother running down the hill, chasing my little surfboard. Let's go. I remember actually, this was just before we had kids. So this would be like 20 odd years ago. I was out in our tiny little garden for first place my wife and I had together. And we lived quite near Heathrow Airport. Heathrow Airport, one of the biggest airports in the world, like five runways. And so there was always planes, always above us. I was innocently out hanging out the washing one day. And suddenly there was what I can only describe as, I don't want to be crude here, but I'll just say what I saw. Eyewitness report. Brown rain.
1: And we're talking smelly brown rain.
0: Yeah, like awful, acrid smell. And I was like, good God, that is, came from above.
1: From a cloud?
0: It literally just came splattering down into my garden.
1: Yuck, dude.
0: So I was telling my wife that night over dinner, because that's the kind of wildlife we have. And she said, I'm calling the airport, Chris. I'm going to complain. I said, what, you think it's a plane? I said, I don't think they just dump there. I think they have, it stays on the plane. Otherwise, they can't be doing that over cities and just dumping ones and twos willy-nilly all over the world. Sure. Anyway, she rang the airport. Someone called us back and apologised. No. And they did. There had been an incident with a plane where the onboard toilet system had to be overridden, and so they had to eject it into the air. But normally, they said, because it's so high up, it freezes and sort of dissolves by the time it gets down. We shouldn't have experienced brown rain, and they apologised.
1: But they're still. But even if they're dumping it from a height and it freezes, I don't want
0: shards,
1: frozen poo on my
0: head. I mean, we can never choose how we go out, but I don't want to be going out from this planet, this life, being pierced by a shaft of frozen poo-poo.
1: Heavens no.
0: No one. I don't want anyone going out like that. No, need my worst enemy.
1: It's raining poo. Hallelujah.
0: Kat, good morning, Kat. Welcome to the show.
2: Hello, how you going?
0: I'm good, Kat. So it came from above. What's your story, Kat?
2: It did. I know how.
0: What?
2: I know how much you love our Australian wildlife.
0: Oh no, I've only just got over that snake that appeared up on the 16th floor.
2: Yeah, I heard
0: floor.
2: You the other day. Oh, I heard that. So that's why I'm ringing. So, in my previous life, I call it pre-husband and kids. I was a national park ranger up in Northern Territory.
0: Oh wow.
2: So, I lived, my first posting was halfway between Katherine and Kununurra. So to give you an idea, it was like 3 hours one way to go food shopping at a supermarket. Anyway, so one day in my first week or two, I'm driving down in the park with this other bloke who was a born and bred outback Territorian, like ranger, right? And here's little me from Melbourne. And we're going down these bush tracks and there's a thing called an orb spider. They're absolutely beautiful, but they are massively fat bodies and they put their webs up across the tracks because they're a nice open space to catch something, right? So we're driving along these tracks and I'm like, oh my God. So we're driving along, we miss one, we see this big one, I'm like, oh no, surely the aerial's going to catch that. Nah, seemed fine. Well, next minute, my window's open. And out of the corner of my eye, this big oar spider came down from above in the window onto my shoulder.
0: It did be my worst nightmare.
2: And it scared me so much that I jumped into the lap of my new work colleague.
0: They look, those spiders, those with that big ass, they look terrifying.
1: A lot of junk in the trunk.
0: They have.
1: At least it wasn't a giant poo shard, though, Kat.
0: True.
2: That is true, and I still manage to stay friends with my new work colleague.
1: Really good friends.
0: Yeah, up close and personal. Yeah. 3 hours ago food shopping. Got to do something out that outback. And that is Monday's phone in Outback Lovers. No. Kat, thanks, you're cool.
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5: 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Hurry, ends today. The M4 at Orchard Hills has a breakdown westbound approaching the Kent Road off-ramp. The M2 motorway at Balcombe Hills, a crash westbound before the Prospect Highway, still has one lane closed. The M2 is stacked westbound from Pennant Hills Road to the site and slow on the M7 eastbound from Norwest Boulevard. Flooding closure of the Wakehurst Parkway from North Narrabeen to Oxford Falls is seeing heavy traffic southbound through DY on Pittwater Road. 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
7: Morning, I'm Alex Cullen. More ISIS brides could face arrest as federal police investigate 8 counter-terrorism offences. A 34-year-old woman faced court in Melbourne yesterday, facing terror charges, including joining a terrorist organisation. She returned from Syria last September. 4 women arrived in Sydney this week. Investigations continue this morning after a fatal unit fire claimed the life of a man in Sydney's east overnight. The man was pulled from the third story of the unit in South Coogee just after 7 and couldn't be saved. An experienced Aussie diver is flying to Laos to help rescue a group trapped in a cave. Josh Richards will form part of the International Rescue Squad, helping to get out 5 villagers who've been stuck there for more than a week.
8: It's pretty dreadful from what we've seen. People should be scared. I'm scared.
7: There on 7, 2 people remain unaccounted for. And Canberra's promise to make childcare cheaper is in the spotlight. As figures show, childcare costs have jumped by 9% in the past year, which is more than double the rate of inflation. It comes as new data shows the cost of living crunch hasn't changed the future spending goals of most Australians. ING's Matthew Bowen says, instead we're looking at ways to save on things like groceries.
9: Swapping out products for cheaper versions, shopping those home brand items. Over 55% have said they've actually changed their dietary habits to cut costs, reducing the intake of meat, which you know has been quite expensive. And the one really interesting thing is just how willing we are to shop between multiple supermarket brands to get the best deal.
6: For thousands of Australian families facing hardship and homelessness, you can be the hope. 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
7: New South Wales has created origin history on the Gold Coast overnight, downing Queensland to claim its first ever series sweep. The Blues surging ahead after half-time to win 12-4. Kezia Yapps capping off her milestone 20th game for New South Wales in style.
10: We've got lots of memories on this field. We beat Queensland for the first time on this field back in 2016, and it's still one of my most memorable moments is being able to beat Queensland for the first time.
7: There on 9. Tonight, round 13 kicks off at Shark Park with Cronulla hosting Manly. A massive upset at the French Open with Yannick Sinner eliminated. The world number one was serving for the match at 5-1 up in the third when he started to suffer heatstroke, eventually going down to Argentinian Juan Manuel Cerundolo.
11: Tried to serve it out, but didn't have a lot of energy. Fourth set, I let it go a little bit, trying to have a bit more energy in the fifth. I didn't feel very well.
7: Mixed results for the Aussies overnight with Adam Walton and Kimberly Birrell knocked out while Daria Katsakina advanced to the third round. That's Gold Sport.
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7: Showers easing across Sydney, tops of 24 in the west, 22 in the city. Mostly sunny tomorrow with tops of 21. Much the same for Sunday and 20. Right now it's 17 degrees. And Sydney, the Bank of Christian's back. We all know he's a soft touch when it comes to paying your bills. 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
0: Another great song now. Kim Wilde, Kids in America, 25 to 9. Time Waster coming up next.

0: Kim Wilde. Kids in America. Christian O'Connell Show on Goal 20 to 9. Time for today's time waster. We're looking for your dance movies. Up for grabs. For the best one we get, $500. Holy Moly Golf Club gift card. Holy Moly, an excuse for a work party at Holy Moly Golf Club. You can book now. All right, dance movies. Mm. Tap Hard with a Vengeance.
1: Silver.
0: Cha-Cha Land.
1: Oh, gold.
0: Who doesn't love to get their cha-cha on at the weekend?
1: Not me.
0: Oh, okay.
1: No, I mean, like, I don't not want to.
0: All right, gotcha. Make it clearer then. Has Caitlin gone home for that disgrace 8:15? No Country for Old Breakdancers.
1: Ron.
0: Too old to break. Never. How do you think I hurt my back this week? Breaking.
1: Oh, really?
0: Yeah, yeah, down at the precinct for the lads. I tell you, who's got moves?
1: Who?
0: Edward Scissorhips. Bloody hell. Edward Scissorhips.
1: Is that a thing?
0: Scissorhips? Yeah, old Scissorhips.
1: I haven't heard of that
0: phrase
1: before.
0: No, we'll make it a first, okay. Not a last.
1: I guess silver, unless you're lying.
0: Yeah. No. I Feel the Need. The need for some heel and toe action. That's right. Tap Hard. Tap.
1: Run.
0: Tap Gun.
1: Tap, yes.
0: Tap Gun.
1: That's gold.
0: Tap Gun. That's
1: gold.
0: What I meant. Rhea, what have you got? Dance movies.
1: Christmas with the Crumps.
0: Oh, wow. Yeah. Get your crump on. Yeah. Silver.
1: Poppin' Lockin' and Two Smoking Barrels.
0: Oh, that's very good. Gold. Oh, the robot there.
1: Don't Mess with the Zumba. Not that good.
0: Bronze.
1: The Talented Mr. Flatley.
0: Oh, very good. Superior. Yes. Gold plus. And as a child, you were obsessed with the Riverdance, weren't you?
1: I used to love Riverdance. I used to get the VCR, yes. Pop it on the telly and dance in front of it for hours.
0: Oh, wow. Mm. Wow. What a scene. All right, what have you got them looking for your dance movies? Text them in 0475 031043. I Feel the Need for some heel and toe action. That's right. Tap Gun. Thank you.
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4: 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Hurry, ends today. The M4 at Orchard Hills has a breakdown westbound approaching the Kent Road off-ramp. The M2 motorway at Balcombe Hills, a crash westbound before the Prospect Highway, still has one lane closed. The M2 is stacked westbound from Pennant Hills Road to the site and slow on the M7 eastbound from Norwest Boulevard. Flooding closure of the Wakehurst Parkway from North Narrabeen to Oxford Falls is seeing heavy traffic southbound through DY on Pittwater Road. 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That's Sydney's latest traffic.
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0: Friday bang on the Christian O'Connell Show. Thin Lizzy, the boys are back in town. 10 to 9. Time wasted today is dance movies. Send us yours 0475 03 1043. We'll mark them up at Thin Lizzy.

0: Thin Lizzy, the boys are back in town. Christian O'Connell's show on Go. 8:53. Today's time waster. We're looking for your dance movies. Now, one or two of you got confused, and I'm actually just looking for you to text in. What are your favourite dance movies?
1: Okay.
0: Someone's just pointing out, well, it's got to be for me, Dirty Dancing.
1: It's a goodie.
0: It's a great one. All right, up for grabs for the best in show for Turn a Dance into a Movie. $500 to spend at the brilliant Holy Moly Golf Club. Who remembers flossing?
1: Oh, how could I forget?
0: Yeah, what about Floss Club?
1: Silver Floss?
0: Fandango Unchained.
1: Oh, God, glass.
0: Well done, Stefan. Breakdance Mounting.
1: Silver.
0: Two feathers breaking together. Leave it.
1: Just good friends.
0: Throw Mumba from the Train.
1: Gold.
0: Macarena and Me. Not Mac and Me, oh, Macarena and Me.
1: Gold as well.
0: Mission Impossible. That is high level, Julie.
1: Gold.
0: Cha-Charlie and the Chocolate Factory. Cha-Cha-Charlie.
1: This is so good. It's a gold as well.
0: Rob, well done. A Man Called Foxtrotto.
1: Silver plus.
0: Lee, should have been a gold. Das Bootscootin. Das Bootscootin.
1: Gold plus.
0: Hip Hoppenheimer.
1: Silver.
0: The Devil Wears Tap Shoes.
1: Silver.
0: Meet the Folkers. Folk as in folk dancing.
1: Good.
0: Yeah, yeah. Well done, George.
1: Gold.
0: If I had legs, I'd dance.
1: Silver.
0: Michael Flatliners.
1: Gold.
0: Well done, Glenn. When Harry Met Salsa.
1: Gold.
0: Nine to Jive.
1: Silver plus.
0: Silence of the Lambada.
1: Oh, fancy. Silver plus.
0: Forrest Crump.
1: Oh, God,
0: that
1: plus.
0: Is very good work. Forrest Crump is great. Here's that Mark Webber. Well done. No, Top Gun. Top Ray Gun.
1: Gold.
0: Wowee. One of the greats. One of the greats.
1: Aussie icon.
0: Oh, my word. It's the Australian version of Michael Flatley. Ray Gun. That's the best. Break Dancers with Wolves.
1: Silver.
0: The Naked Ray Gun.
1: Oh, that's a movie.
0: Yeah.
1: Silver Plus.
0: And Oppenheimer.
1: Gold.
0: Well done, Wendy. All right, who is best in show?
1: Forrest Crump.
0: Forrest Crump, it has to be. Well done. All right, we are back Monday morning. Have a great weekend. And if we could ask one thing over the weekend, tell us about your local pub. Go down to your local pub this weekend. Go and have a Sunday roast there. Tell us about your local pub, because tune in next week. The winning and the really big part of this starts happening. Every single show next week, five pubs are getting $5,000 each, all thanks to our mates at Forex. It could be your local pub. Still time to tell us about your local pub over the weekend. 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Have a great weekend. We are back Monday. Take care.
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3: 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Fiona Ellis-Jones here from Your News Now. 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
1: 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The M5 motorway at Revesby has a broken down track citybound before the River Road. It's blocking the left lane. Travel time to the main tunnel is 25 minutes. The M2 motorway at Balcombe Hills. All lanes now open westbound after an earlier crash near the Prospect Highway. Still delays both ways on approach. Flooding has closed Wakehurst Parkway from North Narrabeen to Oxford. Oxford Falls. Class a crash reported Macquarie Park Corner, Herring Road and Talavera Road. Fernwood women aren't just strong, they're strong to the core. Join this May and get 2 weeks of reformer Pilates included. End Sunday. 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T's and C's apply. That's Sydney's latest traffic.
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4: Morning, I'm Alex Cullen. A reminder to take care in the wet. There's been heavy traffic on the M2 this morning following a nasty crash at Balcombe Hills. Two utes flipped near Abbott Road. One of the drivers has been treated for minor head injuries. A man has died in a unit fire in Sydney's east. He was pulled from the third story of the complex in South Coogee just after 7 last night, but could not be saved. Meanwhile, a fire has broken out in an office building in Surry Hills this morning. Crews were called to Kippack Street shortly before 6:30, finding flames and thick smoke billowing from the building. No one was injured. The Health Minister isn't buying the latest modelling from housing and building groups relating to the government's proposed housing tax reforms. It suggests rents could rise by as much as $477 a year under the changes, and that fewer houses would be built as a result of them. But Mark Butler has told Seven he trusts the data produced by Treasury.
5: We employ experts to model these things in the public interest. It shouldn't be of any surprise that vested interests, who are very happy with the status quo, like the Real Estate Institute and others, lo and behold, come up with modelling that says, don't change anything.
4: And a New South Wales woman who changed a single digit in her Powerball numbers will now take home $60 million. In addition to winning Division 1, the combination also saw her score Division 2 19 times. She says she found out the news while watching the women's State of Origin last night.
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4: New South Wales has completed a whitewash in its Women's Origin Series against Queensland, winning Game 3 on the Gold Coast last night, 12 points to 4. However, Maroons coach Nathan Cross says the future looks bright for his side despite the result.
6: Of course we're disappointed. Like, that's obvious. You lose a series and you lose it 3-0. But I just looking in that room and looking at the future and how many girls we've debuted this year and how bright the future is. And, yeah, I'm just so excited by what's ahead.
4: Meanwhile, round 13 kicks off tonight at Shark Park with Cronulla hosting Manly. And in tennis, Jannik Sinner's out of the French Open after going down to Argentinian Juan Manuel Cirandulo in 5 sets. That's Gold Sport.
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4: Showers easing across Sydney, tops of 24 in the west, 22 in the city. Mostly sunny tomorrow with tops of 21. Much the same for Sunday and 20, right now it's 17 degrees. And Sydney, the Bank of Christian's back. 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
4: Morning. This is Higo, and thank God it's Friday. There are many ways you can kick off your weekend the right way. One is with the Non-Stop at 9, where we go commercial free right through to 10. The other is getting your bills paid by the Bank of Christian. But you can only make that happen if you upload yours now to thegoldwebsite.com.au. Doesn't matter what the bill is, by the way. It can be anything from your credit card bill to
0: car rego, or maybe your poor little puppy, cat, bird, whatever your pet is going through a rough time, and that can get expensive. Let the Bank of Christian pay your bills. You might just get that done before we hit 10. Right, so what's included in your non-stop at 9 for a Friday? Weekend vibes, Mr. Mister, Guns N' Roses, Michael Jackson. See, we're looking after you here. The Way You Make Me Feel, it's just great songs for your non-stop at 9 on Gold.

0: the Thank Gold. It's Friday edition of the Non-Stop at 9 with just great songs on Gold. And wake up on the bright side of the dial with the Christian O'Connell Show.
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8: 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Hurry, ends today. At Eastern Creek, a crash. Walgrove Road approaching the M4. That's northbound at Homebush. A truck's broken down coming onto the M4. It's on the westbound Homebush Bay Drive on-ramp. And on the M5 motorway at Revesby, there's a breakdown at Citybound just before the River Road. Flooding has closed the Wakehurst Parkway between Oxford Falls and North Narrabeen. Flooding at Berkshire Park has St Mary's Road closed at Stony Creek Road. And at Moralia, McClimates Road is closed at the Causeway. 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
11: Good morning, I'm Sean Fraser. Two men have escaped with just minor injuries after their utes collided and flipped on the M2 this morning. The smash happened near Abbotts Road at Balcombe Hills and caused plenty of delays. Police remain at the scene of a fatal unit fire in South Coogee. A man was dragged from the burning third story but was unable to be saved. In Surry Hills, fireys are on the scene at Kippax Street after the top floor of an office caught fire this morning. Flames and thick smoke were seen billowing from the building. The Nationals are calling for an early election over Labor's changes to negative gearing and capital gains, claiming it should have been up to the public to decide on the change. However, latest polling reveals that if an election was held today, the coalition would lose its position as the opposition to One Nation. Despite this, Deputy Liberal Leader Jane Hume has told Seven that the Libs and Nats should be running this country.
12: It's time that people started listening to coalition policies about how we're going to get supply of housing moving again. We're going to repeal the red tape that's involved with building houses.
11: The US and Iran have reached the tentative agreement to extend the ceasefire by 60 days. However, President Donald Trump is yet to approve it. And Amazon is being sued by the consumer watchdog. The ACCC alleges kids' unicorn backpacks sold by the online giant failed to comply with mandatory button battery safety warnings. The watchdog says the backpacks in Amazon fulfillment centres between June and November 2022 failed to include warning labels.
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11: The Blues have claimed a series whitewash for the first time in the Women's League. New South Wales sinking Queensland 12-4 in Game 3 on the Gold Coast. Blues captain Isabel Kelly says the series sweep came through determination.
13: I don't know, I knew this year there was something really special about our whole wider squad, and every single time we come together it's got this feeling about it that you just support each other no matter what, and that showed in our six-week block.
11: Tonight in the NRL, just the one game, the Sharks face the Broncos in Cronulla. And Yannick Sinner says he was low on energy and feeling dizzy after crashing out of the second round of the French Open. The world number one defeated by Argentina's Juan Manuel Cerundolo.
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11: Shower or two today, a top of 24 degrees, 22 in the city. It should clear for the weekend. Mostly sunny for both days. A top of 21 tomorrow, 20 on Sunday. 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